0: for 43 negative, 1056 Nora. There are 1030 keys locked away in Dad's closet. Brother does not have access, and he is 1096 schizophrenia.
1: Got it.

0: gun.
1: Hey, 43 Nathan, since they are the only vote out there, so hopefully they're not too difficult to spot.
2: Copy, you have a grand as well.
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4: Medic 2.

0: contento.
1: Physical SAS, and I can be on route 2, Hawk's Nest, but take 41 spot.
2: 10-4, 41 coming.
1: 41.
2: And then, to Hawk's Nest, RP was able to get the sister, nephew, and mom, they're all outside.
1: 11.
3: We have stranded propane en route with a vehicle that can lift this tank and take it out of town. We are still venting propane, but it's a controlled release, and we're cooling the tank, keeping the area clear, and kind of running out the clock. I don't know if you want to keep sending resources or if we want to cancel them. I'm fine either way.
1: Control is fine, department 5, he's going past
4: 5. 9322. Order 22, go for
2: there.
4: Sharon,
2: Clark. Patrol 242, I copy all, thank you.

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0: 10-4.
2: Sparks, Tom 2 traffic.
0: Tom 2.
2: Frank Lennon, East Greg, Nevada 70, Henry 079.
3: Five. And Charles 12, I assume it's the same.
4: Hey, Frank.
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1: switch yellow.
2: 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AC. Well, there. Engine 9.

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0: Is yellow open?
1: For 50 more minutes.
0: Actually, scratch that. Watch the front. They're going to be switching to yellow.
1: Four.
0: What do you want on yellow?
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0: Advising, I'm on yellow.
3: All right, copy.
4: Red. The RP, him and his wife, both dead in the water, not another boat around. He'll call if he either hits that shore or gets a tow.

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3: Sparks, Tom 2 traffic. Franklin and East Greg, Nevada, Lincoln, George 2462, I think.
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1: 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Copy that, thank you, Fed. 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
4: 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Go for Kathy.
1: Respond.
2: 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And what are they responding for?
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0: Thanks, Brian, for your note, we're going to check up for. Thanks, Brian. Do you know where you check for?
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0: Thanks, Brian. 3.
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0: Chester, go ahead.
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0: Negative, test representative also.
1: Confirm, I'll get us into
0: a... You copy, thank you.
1: And the engine 2, is it confirmed?
0: Yeah, I'm sorry, affirmative.
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3: Push to Northern Edmonton with a warning. Last but phonetically, Nora Edward Robert Ida, first of Irene, Ida Robert Edward, Nora Edward, QB 10-20-67, birth of the next. Last of Hernandez with a Z Zebra, first of Angela, Adam Nora George, Edward Lincoln Adam, Edward 5-2-92, birth of the next.
4: Angela's already in the call, she's going to be clear now for the Israel.
3: Nah, the next two I got are Jessica Hernandez and a... I can't read that, but I understand that Ismael's already in the call. Jessica's 4-14 of 2001.
4: I got it. Do you have
3: it? Affirm, looks like it's last of phonetically Mary Adam Nora David. First of phonetically Adam Ida Lincoln. Adam, Sam, Ida Adam, 115-2023, no match.
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0: 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Confirming Henry 40, not 30.
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0: 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I have you 10-6, Henry 30-30 on the VIN inspection.
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1: 10-4.
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1: Officer Pat 7, Charles 258. Looks like there's also two juveniles on scene, approximately in their teens. Lincoln, 330, copy.
0: 330.
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1: 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It expired 2 days ago, 7726, GM truck.
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0: 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You don't have a truck coming.
1: 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Do you need one?
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0: door for that access and the power for the elevators is? You guys head to that back room and see if you can make access with those Knox keys, and where we'll go to the third floor and see if we can get the door open.
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0: Go ahead, Jared.
1: Yeah, we made access into the room. 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
0: 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Whatever you did, it worked. We got the victim out. Copy that. 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
0: About 460, Eva Roberts, yellow. Front end damage and side damage.
1: 557, and I just logged on the Intel Pro. Good timing.
2: 26.
1: Number 22.

0: to Charles. Right, please. Thank you.
1: Charles, you had 3.
2: Our suspect driver swerving cut RP off. Sports clear at 1744.
1: Nora, do the beach.
3: B 10-8, SAS, know what he's code for.
2: So far.
4: They just asked a question about if the freeway was closed. I'm 10-8.

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1: Letter 22, he's still over here.
2: I am, yes.
1: For Comfort 27's tow, is it going to be at Gateway and South Meadows? Well, because she's mapping at a different intersection.
2: Yeah, no, they were way off. Looks like we were on Gateway at
1: Okay. Copy and put 4.
2: Yeah, if you have 590 Gateway, you'll find us.
1: Copy.
3: 39 will be at 1041. I got 30 EP numbers for you.
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3: 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We'll be on assignment with search and rescue.
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1: We get runs at our location and female is conscious breathing, having some heart problems, so we'll guide building and that's
2: Charles 8.
1: 944.
4: Copy, Charles. We're going to Charles 358. Myself, 8355, are on a traffic problem. Bill as well.
2: Charles, you got 3, Charles, 355.
0: Kill him, we're still landline trying to get further. 1050 York. I've seen northbound I-580 mile marker 19 vehicles, a silver SUV with Washington plates, almost swerved and hit the ARP. See stack 1077, prefer the wash there. We don't hear any disturbance in the background.
4: I'll take you down.
2: Yeah.
5: 45, for medic 45, engine 45, medical aid at 6260 Blackwood Road, cross of Rams Corn Road, no cross street.
4: So, Charles 444, 445, and 446 will be on assignment with the Adam units, and will be tripled up using 445.
6: Copy that. Any other changes?
4: That'll be it. Thank you.
6: Copy.
7: In 45, medic 45 responding for this call, 6260 Blackwood Road, for an 82-year-old female, 82 female, ground level fall. She's got no injuries at this time.
4: Murray, Glasgow, Hankin, and Rube.
8: I can get fires for here.
6: Copy, and both units?
8: Copy
6: that.
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0: Can I divert you to a 1016 in your beat?
3: Neighbor.
0: Is you with 331 Sparks?
9: Hello.
0: It's going to be at 1191 Jason Drive for a 1016 verbal between RP's teenage son. He locked himself in the bathroom. RP's unable to get him out. The RP did hear his glass break. The RP is 1056. There's a BB 1032 and kitchen knives. And just for 43, there's a nearby hazard at 1185, Jason.
3: 371.
9: Hello. Smart shield, I'm both units, 1060.
0: 10-4.
10: Check 1089 is an outside agency request from Animal Control in 2B.
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1: Good morning, 1041, P4934, being vehicle 2669 out of park.
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1: Hey, sir. 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It's going to be DNS towing.
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0: Copy.
4: That area of veterans in East Bradford, possible 1046. Unknown vehicle description. The RP advised that on Greg, a male is changing his tire and may need help, and then disconnected. Veterans East Greg.
2: Sparks 321.
4: 321.
2: You show myself and 41 en route to 7251 pilot, please.
4: Adrian.
3: Medic 2, report of a medical emergency to chest pain, the Rosewood Rehab at 2045 Silverado Boulevard, room number 4A. District 2, red frequency, medic 2 to 2045 Silverado Boulevard, number 4A.

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3: 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Go 41. I'll be today.
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1: We're just going to do phonetics. Lincoln Adam Union, David Edward, Nora Sam, Lincoln Adam, George Edward Robert, first of Stephen, Sam Tom Edward, Paul Henry, Edward Nora, gave a date of birth 10-29-95, WMA.
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0: Bridge is going to be Nevada. Tom Yellow Robert, Boyd Yellow Robert, break for a second. Nevada Robert Edward Lincoln, Robert Adam Mary, 1.
1: 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Again, PS Event 1 for primary, PS Event 2 for all share traffic related to the event.
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4: 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Bring it out, Tom. 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
2: Good.
1: The call just came in and dispatch 12 out.
2: You can cancel 12 at this point, I think we're going to be closer.
1: Engine 33, will do.
3: Charles Super 5, Charles Super 4, Reno 10-6 Seeker.
4: Five.
3: It's going to be necessary for liquor and smokes, 1445 East Force. Taking for a large amount of unwanted subjects loitering on the property and the welfare check of that owner. Reporting party was on scene at 1810 hours and was concerned that the female owner's elderly was alone. 1445 East 4th Street, Nessa Food and Liquor.
4: Okay. Nessa, 357, RCOCMS, 12.58, we'll take that. Cancel the road.
3: Charles 357, 10-4. Charles 354, FYI, I'll shoot me.
4: Perfect, thank you.
2: 5-4-8. Okay. Over and be assignment complete with that information.
5: 33, copy.
6: Sorry, 31.
1: 33. Engine 33.
2: Yeah, we talked to our dispatcher, the doctor on scene, and the rest of the car is already on. We're going to stand down for this call and return to the dispatch.
1: Engine 33, copy. Break. Engine 12, do you copy?
7: 12, copies. 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
1: Charles 351.
0: Are you able to tell us, is this going to be the bridge that's on the west side of Arlington, or is it the bridge that connects to Brick Park?

0: 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Canyon clear 29, about 27.
1: Copy, thank you.
0: Welcome.
2: Arrow area.
3: Oh, I'm here, stand by.
0: Carson City.
4: Charles 351, according to the map, it is the little bridge that connects the island part of Wingfield to the street side directly across from the Maudette Riverwalk. Looks like the Reno Riviera Motel. If you follow the crosswalk, it leads right to the little bridge.
2: Perfect, thank you. That's going to be the one that connects to Brick Park. I appreciate it.
4: I'll log that in the call.

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0: That's gonna be 3950 Clary Gerlane, Wild Creek Garden Condos number 274. Can I want to hang up from the residence on callback? Someone immediately picks up but nothing heard. It looks like now we've got an open line with no response. 3950 Clary Gerlane number 274.
1: Five four.
2: Nora 344.
3: Civil here. Information provided. I'll be in after that. Cancel that up.
2: Nora 344. Charles 354 5000 is over for the second district.
1: 54, I'll be sending.
0: 54.

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0: Our status is unchanged. The tank is still leaking slowly. We're keeping a perimeter and waiting for the propane truck to come and repairs.
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1: 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We'll be 10-8, notes in the call, verbal only.
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5: Go to the second.
2: First name of Van Lee, Victor Adam Nora, Lincoln Edward Edwards. Last name of Gordon, George Ocean Robert, David Ocean Nora, date of birth 10-20-1982.
5: Just confirming, Gordon is the last name, Van Lee is the first name?
2: Correct, sorry, I gave that to you in a weird order, my bad.
5: All good, I will get back to you in a second.
6: Evening.
7: Report, you copy.
6: Uh-huh.

0: evening.
1: The 14 copies.
0: Thank you.

0: 30360 for that call. Is she calling from the 209 or 775 number?
1: I think we're landing with two different people now. The first call came in on the 209-687 number.
0: 10-4. I'll look up both numbers, see if I can get an apartment number.
2: Regional Park.
0: 332? 932. 24 last, clearing the sub. I'm 23. If we can come up with an apartment.
2: Ross, do you want me to
3: continue? Did you have a building number or apartment number within the Vita apartment?
4: Stand by. I'll ask right now.
0: We're working that down for the 775 number, but that's for 7000 again. Apartment 1614, nothing for the 209.
5: David, not a dispatch.
3: I'll be switch back 3.
4: Motor 33.
6: An X, MTIC out of Georgia, 4FTA. That's going to be M. Mary. She'll be clear local MC. Just your other subject, Van Lee, is going to be non-X, F. Frank on MTIC out of Texas for probation violation. Going to be clear on local MC. Just code 4.
7: We're stable. We just got here. And can I ask for two more things, please?
6: Go ahead.
7: Can we get a domestic check on both and then get a triple I on Mr. Gordon for any prior felonies or domestic convictions? And then can you log a plate?
6: Go to the plate.
7: Frank William, 35724, Illinois.
6: And do you have a sort of identifier for Gordon? If not, I can try to see if local has any description.
7: We don't have one as of yet. We haven't made contact with him.
6: I copy. I will hold off on that. I'm not checking until we get a third for him. Marcus is going to need that.
7: I copy. Thank you.
1: 1056. Now, also, Woodrow Fisher Dennis, like 43 years of age, mean and vote on hair, last one to go to Team Cuff and Full Jean. 1901 Silverado Boulevard, Felty Zone, 616, McGann, 330 copy. Correction, not a 330, 40 copy.
0: 22.
1: No, it's 332 copy, code 4. Chelsea fellow copy.
2: Sorry,
1: guys.
2: Good morning.
1: 430, you're gonna read a check or something?
0: Natural 354.
1: Charles 354.
3: You might have just had that blue blazer going northbound on Virginia from Bass Room trying to find it.
1: Check for Charles 354. 353, copy.
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0: Do we have any priors at this address or this phone number?
1: Let me check.
0: Thank you.
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4: Comstech 1140, if animal control is going to call the RP, we can close it.

0: No, 3E44 right now. No prior, that the address or the phone number?
1: I'm copy, thank you. Freedom Charles 254, I got stuck in traffic, I don't know where it went.
2: Charles 254.
3: Spider pickup.
1: Yeah, motor 22, the first TC, can we show me route for 42, please?
0: En route to where?
1: 1042.
4: That's a random stack for Washoe. Can you look again?
5: No, I'll be en route to my residence for 1042.
4: No, I'm sorry. It's my first day.
5: Not now.
6: 10-4, we're approaching the grill from the north side.
5: Any update on this call in terms of patient location?
3: I'm with us. Do you want me to check with transmitter or do you want to ask him directly?
5: Nora
6: 344.
1: Sorry, I didn't realize I was still in chair. I'll switch back to green.
5: All good.
1: Nora 344.
2: Nora 344.
1: UTC at the door, UTC by phone, over rule, no disturbance first. I'll be en route to track 1135, cancel central.
2: Different Charles 247, you copy?
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1: Squawk 3 Nora 324. RP, we contacted and said everything was fine and the officers won't be able to do anything and that they wanted to cancel.
2: Sorry about
0: that. Water, Tanner 242, no worries, I copy.
3: Three, copy. All three, engine 3 off.
1: Four, just got 3, copy.
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1: 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Thanks,
3: 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Air 3-3-4, about the air 3-3.
2: No, 34.
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2: Professor.
4: 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I'll be deaf with you. Have a good night.
2: Okay.
5: Ham 370 to share, please. Ham 370 to share.
6: Good morning. 10-4, good morning.
7: Vera had no priors, and apparently they already had a prior DOMNOT check and a criminal history check for Van Lee from yesterday. And that one, he has one usable prior for DOMNOT out of Texas, no felonies.
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3: 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Excuse me, medical, Ramsey is transporting all the blackout northwest south unless you need me somewhere.
1: Okay.
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1: Bye.
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0: 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I'll turn them on.
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0: Not sure if my radio cut out or not, but I'm still unsure. Any luck on that, please?
2: Ray Olmsted in front of McDonald's in the turn lane. We only have one caller for a silver Dodge Journey SUV that has hazard lights on and no one around it. It's blocking the turn lane. Instead, it's really.
0: Thank you, Murphy.
3: The Always Lots of Perez for Sabrenda, address 5425 Lupin Drive.
0: Copy that, thank you.
4: Good morning.
0: Right on 344.
1: No, 344.
0: Did we happen to get what street actually the mail was going to be standing on?

0: Not the street, he's just outside in the parking lot away from the vehicle. That's what we have.
1: Ladder 3, red frequency assignment, medical emergency. Respond 4959 Talbot Lane, Unit J144, District 3. Ladder 3, respond 4959 Talbot Lane, Unit J144.
0: Not sure which corner.
2: Hi, copy. Thank you very much.

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0: Eastbound Valley behind number 24.
1: 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I'll be out on the mail in front of Burlington.
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1: Go ahead.
4: Transfer 26 of us that's running in the travel lanes, trying to open car doors. Don't have anything further. 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
3: Meta 33, Charles 855, enter Tuscarora.
2: Mm-hmm. Yeah, Lander. Lander. Lander, who's your question? Creep.
1: I have one detained.
2: 31,

0: Copy. Let me get room zoom, then I'll get back to you at 2729. And you have an approximate age for him.
1: Houston 65, 23, and 42, have a good night.
2: Houston 65, good night.

0: Subject.
1: Gonna be on a WMA. Last phonetically, Victor, Ida, Charles, King, Edward, Robert, Sam, Victor, Brian, Robert, Yellow, Adam, Nora.
2: Data version is going to be 03-21-1982 for that AP code 00-811-8065.
0: Charles 3-5-3. Sorry, turn on that whole end. You had a better background.
2: The Marina ID code number is 00-811-8065.
0: Okay.
3: 3677.

0: Chelsea, Victor, Reno. Chelsea.
1: Yes,
0: Ryan clearance, San Francisco, Dixon Local, valid Nevada ID only. Code 4?
1: 7448.
0: 6. Oh, sorry, sorry.
2: Can I get a 29 on 1, please? And, right here, just right now.
0: Go to the subject.
2: Class of Williams, William Ida Lincoln, Lincoln Ida, Adam Mary Sam, first of Thomas, Tom Henry Ocean, Mary Adam Sam, date of birth 4/24/82, and all I have is the last four social of 3965.
0: I'm on it.
3: In 705, sorry, I know you're busy. Will you please show me 1042? Have a good night.
4: Have a good night. Utter 33, Reno.
5: Good.
4: Thomas, clear MCICC, this and the local code 4.
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6: Copy, thank you. 1312.
7: Comfort.
6: Yeah, Lincoln 330.
7: Lincoln 33.
6: For stack 1136, I was EG times several, unable to leave a message.
7: Lincoln 330. Charles C51 and Charles C57 are in this screen. Both units, the 265 Washington, number 328, Steve Vitzajet, Washington, for a triple unknown female is very hard to understand, kept stating he's being racial to me and possibly said he's hurting me. Did not hear anybody else in the background, kept repeating herself and then hung up, stating so she'll call the cops again. There's a couple of priors. 265 Washington, number 328.
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0: 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Good night.
1: Union 2, 52.
2: Sit down. Sit down.
1: And Union 2 is pretty close for Reno, excuse me, Motor 33 at Lander in California. That means we're going to Reno Green is close. And Charles, you got to switch it out as well.
2: Motor 33, I don't need a channel. Just have my cover come up, please.
1: Motor
3: 33, Chelsea
1: 551, 220. I copy, thank you. And we're going to get 10 minutes back up and 10 release from Motor 33, we're going to ring cycle it.
3: And code for C, running rings open.

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0: Myself and 249 will be double unit using 147, and we'll be 76 RPD main for a meeting.
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0: Sorry for the static. I am code 4 and 10-8 checks okay.

0: 1063. Village for suspicious circumstance inside a fence area off the dirt road. RP said she heard a gunshot and then saw a person in a ditch. Did not hear anything other than the gunshot, possibly crawling around. RP advised two possible associated vehicles. First vehicle is a white pickup, second is a black pickup. At least five subjects seen inside the fence area. RP also stated subjects are not in the area where people normally target you. Mud Springs and Village.
1: Watch 940, I'll be in route and expedited as authorized.

0: 32. I'm going to be in a route as well. Code 3 from Lemon.
1: 32.
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2: Charlie Piper.
1: 153.
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4: Contacted, advised a false alarm. 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
5: Right here, what do you mean?
1: How long did I address for you?
6: Told you, Miss 7.
1: Can I please get that button number?
6: 328.
1: Correct.
2: 3445.
1: Made a 17 at this time. Verbal only on that. 48 following female. Same.
2: I'm going to 344 and 1063. No, copy 221 there, clear handle at 7830 North Virginia Street, number 47. The North is a Woman Park for, seems like either a battery or a 1015 between brothers for the physical disturbance, they request medical attention. RPC involved brother that's 16, the other brother is Forrester Jeremiah, 14-year-old, 5'6", medium build, black shirt, and no color shorts. Said that he was disconnecting because his aunt needed the phone. So he did not pass an adult nor degree probation. 7830 North Virginia Street, number 47.
1: 4-4 now.
2: Noah 322, assist, and then route was 44. 22. And route 34, you can put me in cover that call.

0: this over, sir.
1: Roger.
2: Clear, civil, information provided, and rest of the shots, 1B, 9B, code 3-4.
1: Shot 3-4.
3: Scenario 3-4.
1: Shot 3-5-4.
0: 5-4, can you have the PTV head towards us at 4 in Toronto in the alley?
1: They are currently on the other side of the road, but the message is available. Now, 3-2-4,
3: please. Verbal information given, and I'll be in route 7830 yesterday.
1: Now, 3-2-4, 3-4-4, excuse me.
4: Number just got saved twice, huh? Copy, thank you.
0: Three, four, four, was that for me?
1: It comes to 4-0, next 3-6.
0: Oh, copy, 10-8, thank you.

0: I don't know which one it's going to be, but those are the three fence-off areas that I know.
1: And you guys go off of White Lake. We're going to go up north.
0: Yeah, we'll take White Lake, and then Friar is going to be the next entrance onto that.
1: Copy, all we have is a white pickup and a black pickup.
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4: Washoe Alliance, Washoe County Green is closed for the units on Mud Springs. Washoe County Green is closed.
5: 31,
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7: 68 Meadowville Drive, the RP provided address and hung up. Could hear a male yelling at the beginning of the call. No further info at 1768 Meadowville.
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7: 311.
9: 311. Spoke with the owner of GNA. She said it didn't sound like anybody had called, but there's a little girl with that. She said a little kid may have accidentally grabbed the phone, but I'm going to continue to check the area.
7: 10-4.
0: Sparks 341.
7: 341.
0: I'll be 76 in Meadowville until go for.
10: Are they on the dock to catch the bag?
0: Abram.

But it was someone killing a snake. You can slow down the other responding aircraft.

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4: Well,
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1: Last Mary, Edward, David, Ida, or Adam. First of Mary, Ida, Charles, Henry, Adam, Edward, Lincoln, date of birth 8/20/1989, and Nevada, OLN 040-382-5034.
4: Charles 37, I'm on it.

0: Washoe 1032. Can I get a 29 on one? Class Servin, Sam Edward Robert Victor out of Nora. Versus Alvaro Adam Lincoln Victor Adam Robert Ocean. DOB is 042692. Nevada OLN 080-324-1142.
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2: 130 pounds, black hair, brown eyes. Tattoo on his right leg of a heart with I love you, Martiz. And then a mole on his chin, tattoo on his left thigh of a heart. And another tattoo of a heart rosary on his left leg.
0: Couple minutes, huh?
3: Reporting this 6900 challenge number 1526. For your MDT for harassment against a juvenile. 6900 challenge number 1526.
1: It's not one that's listed. Just a bunch of tattoos of hearts on his legs and a mole on his chin.
4: 22, come in. Grand Nora
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1: Thank you,
5: Charles 2x8,
1: Reno. So on local, your subject Medina comes back to an AKA with that name and date of birth. The subject is going to be last of Rodrigo, first of Roland, Christopher. But the description I gave you is the only match besides the AKA. So if he's not a match with a heart, then he's going to be clear. And then be clear on NCIC and CGIS as well. Sorry if that's confusing.
5: It is a little, but that's okay. So the subject that I ran, Michael Medina, he's the one that should have the mole and the tattoos. So is this not my subject then?
2: And your subject is clear. Looks like somebody's using his name as an AKA, and that other person has a warrant. But your subject, Medina Michael, who doesn't match the description, is going to be clear.
6: Okay, I'm on. Someone's using his ID. Okay, I got it.
2: Okay, but he's clear, and I'll show you clipboard.
6: Thank you. Hey, Winchester, can I get another 29?
2: Done.
6: There we go. Lots of Frank, Lincoln, Ocean, Robert, Edward, Sam, first of Lincoln, Edward, Sam, Tom, Henry, Edward, Robert, Davis, 13088, Nevada ID card 0807141815.
2: I'm on it.
7: These subjects are not on the property over here. So, I'll be tonight.
2: Engine 12 right now.
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5: 932,
0: Farley Nose,
5: that's
0: needed. Pyre, Paul, Robert, Yellow, Ocean, Robert, first of Charles, Charles, Henry, Adam, Robert, Lincoln, Edward, Sam, DOB 02-24-1993, Nevada DL 080-818-7824, break for 29F32.
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1: Hair, brown eyes, pierced ears, both of his ears. Set up a scar on his left wrist of a 1-inch scar, and then a non-specific tattoo on his left arm. And the left hand is going to have flowers.
9: Mexican MT4 just confirming green is back open.
1: Green is open.
9: Copy,
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1: Copy an hourglass. 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
10: I'm going to come up from the south. 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
1: Good.
0: Your subject is going to be priority 2 dons on Cetus for F. Frank utter or possess with intent to utter fictitious bill, note or check. He's going to have cautions of violent tendencies and known to abuse drugs. He's going to have a few conditions. It's going to be no association with felons without approval, no alcohol, no controlled substances, no illegal drugs. Is he cooperative of violating any local charges?
1: Cooperative, no local charges, and unless Michael Medina is a felon, he's not violating.
0: Copy. I will reach out to records to see if they have that for Medina.

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1: An unknown problem, 2265 Millville Drive. There's two GPS alarm activations at this location with no contact made. Subscriber is a 92-year-old female, 92 female, and we're attempting contact with the phone number now.
2: And if you could, can you advise when fire and medical are 23?
0: Nathan?
3: Next right there, they copy. Okay, go to 344, business check.
0: Okay, 344.
3: Maverick, she doesn't care.
0: Okay, 44.
4: Oh,
0: 341.
4: 341. Can you please log 2 plates into this call?
0: Jump 3, District 6, Engine 6. Respond 6200 Meadowood Mall Circle, Unit 333.
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0: 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Thank you.
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3: 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Speaking second, Nevada temporary Nora Zebra 321-157.
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1: Serena Looney for SCOV court order with a cleared status. I'm not sure if it's still applicable. I'll get and reject records if you'd like to try to confirm it. It's going to be clear on CJIS and NCIC and has a clear denial of 27.
2: Engine 36, copy complete.

0: I do show an alias of Jesus Garcia, date of birth 040282 in that. And I did run, sorry, when I ran the subject, Ignacio, I did get a Jesus PPCN hit. Didn't match the date of birth or first name, so I didn't question it, but I can look. I can call records if you want me to have them look into it.
1: Did the social, did it give you match for him, or is this just one of many?
0: He had a lot of local socials, but it didn't match one of them, just one towards the middle. It didn't match the one in for Jesus. And actually, now that I look at it a little bit more, well, the PPCN hit for Jesus does have that social attached to it. I have a few scars on that PPCN hit, if you want to try to confirm those as well.
1: What are
0: those? He has a non-specific scar on his right hand, a scar on his abdomen of a side area stretch, non-specific scar on his left hand, sorry, his left part of his head, there's one on his eyebrow, tattoo on his abdomen of a girl, tattoo on his chest of clown face, tattoo on his finger of right hand, doesn't say what kind of tattoo, and a few more if those are match.
1: How about a tattoo of an Aztec indigenous person or a face or flame on his right arm, upper arm?
0: Not that I see in here. There's one or two that are non-specific, so it's hard to tell what those are. Has a tattoo on his right forearm of Psycho, and then tattoo of three dots on his right hand.

0: switch back to the other assignment. No, of course you will.
1: Over.
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0: Deer son.
1: Remember being deer son?
0: George Edward Robert Sam Ocean Nora. Thank you.
1: 13144. 13144.
0: 13144. Thank you.
2: I'll be in Nautilus Station for case 26-51308 to meet with the suspect and his father.
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0: I know we don't have a bunch of units available, but when available, so we did the guys on the alarm down south, two more at least.
4: Charlie
0: 53 and 55
4: to yellow, please.
0: Charlie 53 and 55
4: to yellow, please.
5: 53 switching.
0: Put myself
5: in
0: 39
5: to that, and I need.
0: Answer
5: number. 53 55 on yellow. You can answer just correct. I have some units clear. Charlie 53, I'll show you also back on green.
0: 53 switching. In traffic for Saka.
5: Charles 354.
6: 2, please.
7: Go ahead.
6: First is a white male adult, last a calf, it's Key Adam, a Tom Henry, first a Nathan, common spelling, date of birth of 4/7/80, Nevada OLN 090-014-9678, break for the next. Female adult, last a calf, King Adam Tom Henry, first a Natalie, Nora Adam Tom Adam, Lincoln Ida Edward, date of birth of 4/27/81, Nevada OLN 060-134-1942.
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6: House 14, Mezzanine out. Not ready for meds.
0: Ready to stand 372?
5: Stand 372.
0: Can you just out on 2 on the left side instead of a semi?
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0: Rick Medina does have one felony conviction. Records went ahead and called. Sorry, just stand by just one. So with that, records did that PPCN. They did tell PNP about the felony, and it's still going to be a no hold for the subject. So, both clear.
1: Thank you.
2: 3-7-3-7-6-2, continue. Hey, Rose, that's the wrong side. They're outside in the front.
1: And that's the wrong side.
3: David Union Sam 464 Montana, and I'll be second left.
1: Second left. 31.
4: Are we needed anywhere?

0: Okay, if not, you didn't need it anywhere. We'll be around par with 1J3X, 11 miles, is 2.2, and then 2J3 is on board.
1: Transport 31. Wait, Charles, you guys are code for, looks like your vehicle has missing person endangered related?
0: Yeah, I'm code for, it's unoccupied. I'll return it.
1: I copy.

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1: Yeah, no, 334, SAS info provided to everybody, and myself, 32 is in it.
0: No, that's 34.
1: Three, 32, 23, 42, 9.
0: No, 32, guys.

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0: Chelsea 57. Can I get 229 going to email?
4: First is going to be a hyphenated last name. Frank Adam Lincoln Charles Ocean Nora hyphenation Iola Adam Yellow Adam Lincoln Adam. First name Diego. David Ida Edward George Ocean, date of birth 7/17/2005, and I'll bring Nevada DL number 08074233308, and I'll
3: bring for the site. I just take a double M, I think it's sound by just one.
4: Stop it.

0: second subject is going to be last name for the complete bill, Jim Adam Norris, Charles Henry Edward Beaver, first name for the complete bill, John Ocean Robert George Edward, date of birth 11/22/2004, Nevada DL number 080-696-4503.
1: I'm on it. Charles Beaver, do you have your reception ready? Yes, sir, I'm ready.
2: On my arm.
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4: Clear, code of their subject.
5: So again, for 43, I'm not out on him, but he's going to be last Sam, Tom, Union, Adam, Robert, Tom, first of William, William, Ida, Lincoln, Lincoln, Ida, Adam, Mary. Date of birth is going to be 03/21/1973. And OLM is going to be Adam, Adam, Adam, Ocean, Adam, Adam, Adam, 0000. 427-092 out of Montana.
4: Great. 10 on the last four of that OLN.
5: 7092.
4: 092 out of Montana. I'm on it.
6: 5th and Evans, Nevada 291, Yellow 63.
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7: Choose for failing.
0: Yeah, Charles, please have 7.0, 10.4 in it.
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0: 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Code 4.
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2: Just called at the 1032, the HMA 1761, medium build, black knit cap, black t-shirt with white wearing, light blue jeans, and a second caller regarding building G. George for a level 10 tell between 12 subjects. We're trying to get footage.
3: 32, copy. Any threats with the 32 or just possession?
4: Threats, we just have one subject chasing with another, trying to figure out if the subject chasing has the 1032.
3: Clear.
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1: Charles 354.
2: He's responding to Grand Summit. The only other description we have is also says adult subject, white male, 40s, 6 foot, medium build, covered in tattoos and no t-shirt, blue jeans, unknown if they have a 32 or not. All info, we have a neighbor who was hearing those disturbance, advised there was a threat made with a 1032, but none was seen at the time as she didn't look outside.
3: That's going to be our guy that was just at the trouble unknown on Silverado.
4: He's also armed and dangerous, a missing person that's in danger, and also suicidal on that. No match on local, and clear on CTIS. Code 4?
5: Yeah, I'm code 4 for now. I'll be on a code 5, checking the lights on the vehicle, and I have 354 about to be for
4: I copy. Just confirming you want a 4, or sorry, you want a 3rd, or just 5-4
5: is fine? 5-4
4: is fine
5: for now, thank you.
4: I copy, code 4, just code 7.
6: Alright, G-George 391 for a pending 1010 under the FedEx RP5, her boyfriend was being yelled at, two of the males and the boyfriend grabbed a pocket knife, under the threats were made, so two males are running off saying they were going to get 1032s. The looks like the tattoos with the gray hat, no shirt, was the one that was chasing the Cedric with the 1032, saying the Cedric with the 32 took off towards the Acadia apartments.
0: 34.
7: Just for 43, he has some MHI issues as well.
6: Can you want to see me later?
8: Charles 351.
9: Can I put a pull a case number, please?
6: Plus.

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1: Can you give an additional key for the first location, please?
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0: Copy, thank you.

0: copy.
1: Delta.
2: The last we had was the subject letter 32. The 17-year-old HMA was running towards the Acadia province, and the WMA with the tattoos, no shirt, was running after him.
1: Copy. We've got no one running in the apartment complex by the G address.
2: Copy.

0: This is Florida 43. We got several witnesses and kids saying they took off running on the south side of the apartment complex.
1: Thinking, 330 real.
0: We're out with 5 mil.
2: 380. 780, stack 1, 2, 5, 2, involved juveniles.
3: Copy.

0: It's going to be a paper plate, Nora 0314655 on a black Dodge.
1: Santa Maria 344.
2: 344.
1: The Hispanic male was last seen running towards the front office, the front entrance to the apartment complex.
3: Okay, we got a delayed entry from the RP regarding the same address for future juveniles that were in a 10-10 of the older male. Then they yelled that the older male, quote unquote, tried to stab them. RP did not see a weapon. The described male is who you're with now. There's two juveniles involved in Erica. That ran towards a white older, quote unquote, run down four door passenger car.
1: Evan, do you know what the outstanding subject looks like? Sorry, Matt Wilson, not Evan.
4: Reno, Sam 382.
5: 782.
4: 2-2 on board and our par beginning, Joe.
5: 782.
1: Do you have a description of the subject we're looking for? Right now, all we have is an HMA, probably a juvenile, black on black, with a black anthem.
6: Okay. Motor 33, when I came in off Grand Summit to the front entrance from Simons, I did not see anybody.
3: And then they came.

0: I'm getting a better description by a friend than I'm having.
1: 443, the phone number comes back to Alaska Raul versus Jade. It's a Indian male, 58145, brown and brown. Looks like Reno has PC for him for DOP. Just 443.
2: 351.
0: Copy. And black over bar.
3: Abram.

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1: Engine 11, go ahead.
2: Number
0: 33,
2: do we have any of the Raptors available?
0: Negative, they're on the other assignments, unfortunately.
2: Copy.
0: I'm Charlin's Avenue, room 415, District 11, red frequency, engine 11 to 6225 Charlin's Avenue, room 415.
2: Nickel Wilson. That looks like it sounds like the subject of the 32 is going to be the victim. Copy, what's it look like?
1: HMA, black on black with a black do-rag, possibly went home. We have a friend calling him right now.
2: Copy, he's related, but I don't know if it's the victim yet.

0: 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I'm going to attempt contact with Rangers if they're here and see if they see or heard anything.
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3: San Fran 4, I said something about 10,030, 10
1: 8. San Fran 4. What?
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4: Last of Woodrow, William Ocean Ocean David Robert Adam Lincoln versus Dennis. 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
5: Get some background for that social again, please.
4: Thanks.
1: 40 falling water. It's going to be a trouble unknown. It's 911 call. Possible 1016. A female heard in the background saying, do you really want to do this? And they're all yelling the F word. Also, kids heard cussing and or crying in the background. 4140 falling water.

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2: Right, Washington, Washington County Green is closed for Henry 72 for Fed Eagle. 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

0: 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We're going to be on the third intersection of Eagle Canyon, speeds of 40.
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0: Stephanie Cook, Jet 4.
1: It's going to be a black motorcycle, northbound pyramid. I just got a premium black helmet, blue shirt, Nevada plate, 451-284. Northbound from Sparks.
2: Copy, are you pulling traffic?
1: 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I can if an x-ray unit advises.
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0: Charles 5, I'm going to touch the grid.
1: Hello.
0: And it's Audi in southbound 385 on the west side of Audi, pointing at north of the window on ramp for well, for two bus drivers just bumped over a bicycle. Audi in southbound 385 just west of.
1: Hold on.

0: Charlie Bell, 7 Romeo, that's great.
1: Hello.
0: And it's Audi in southbound 35 on the west side of Audi. Going to get north of a limited on-ramp for a 12 or 2 bus that I just bumped over a bicycle. Audi in southbound 35 just west of.
1: Hold on.
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1: Hey.
5: She hasn't had it registered since it was in the shop.
6: 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So I checked Nevada, California, and most western states, and the VIN didn't come up registered to any of those.

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1: Charge 31.
4: 301.
1: Could you add a plate to this call?
4: 10-4, go ahead.
1: 5-4-6-8, George 4.
4: Stand reading. And that plate is clear current on a 2014 Nissan.
1: I copy, and can you change this to like an embezzlement call, and then when we have the beat officer available, they can go take a GTA embezzlement report.
4: 10-4.
1: Thank you.
4: Thank you. Thank you, Lane. 1-2-40, washer radio check.
5: Loud and clear, washer. Thank you.
6: Last seen wearing a dark hat, dark colored shirt, shorts, and flip flops. And last known direction was east on 2nd Street from the library bar.
7: And, sorry, was it dark shirt and dark shorts or just shorts?
6: Unknown colored shorts. Dark hat and dark shirt.
7: Copy.

0: 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Thank you, Rio.
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0: Chelsea 53, can you use Reno Green is close for Chelsea 53 on a homicide suspect, 2nd and West? Reno Green is close. Okay, you're covered by the RNU channel. I can't tell what you're saying.
1: I was at Fordham University. And they have a fresh grief. 57 and 78 are with me.
2: I'm going to tell 353 here from RNU all my units. Fresh drive off, please.
1: Okay. Looks like occupied by one male
2: driver.
3: I
4: think I'm in. RNU is following them. They're on RNU's channel. They're approaching 5th from Sierra.
1: Copy.
4: Rio Chelsea 16, I'll give this to RNU as well. From Helena Police Department, his history has not much criminal history, no real weapons history or violence. His warrant was in regard to a DUI that he fled from police and killed somebody, and is likely armed with a handgun. Neighbor 45 copies. Please not putting out their locations in case you're scanning.
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0: time tonight. Which one are you trying to go back to? The Adam one downtown or the Carousel?
1: Carousel with the reason.
0: Copy, put you back out.
2: No one. Alpine Haven Apartment.
1: Reno Charles 360, the same subject that arrived in the vehicle that got back into the vehicle.
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3: Copy.
0: And your second subject?
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0: You got a bit of background for that day of the date of birth. What was the day? I have a 02 and an 83 to see the day.
5: Date of birth for the second is 02-13-1983.
0: Okay.
6: Arlington with the vehicle versus pedestrian. Pedestrian is awake and breathing, but having a hard time walking. Vehicle still on scene. It's a dark colored BMW. The Arlington at 345 North Arlington.
5: And I'm
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9: I believe Green said that the registration was valid, but when I run it, it's showing suspended as of 5:26, just for 43.
6: We are trying to locate them. I'm answering the radio.
1: Transport 31, we're at the jail. We're going to be unable to We'll pick them up. If they want to bring them here, we can take over.
6: I copy, you're at the jail. And our 324 copy.
10: Thank you for a juvenile.

0: 500.
1: Intends to utter fictitious though, note or check. It's going to be a drink on that. He's going to have cautions of alcohol user, violent tendencies, known to the user. TPL on Cetus. Again, the next party is going to be last of Morgan, first of Samantha Marie. Is he cooperative, violating any local charges?
0: Cooperative, not violating my knowledge, and we'll start with game one.
1: Go for
0: it. Copy, go for it, thank you.
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6: Negative, can you text me and then I copy RNU through a vehicle description?
2: Not right now. I'll text you his number and get in touch with him. They're calling a murder suspect.
6: Okay, copy that. We'll see what we get back here. One, thanks. Out.
10: Hey, Sergeant Della. When you move up, can you move up slowly and put a stack of guys behind your vehicle? That way we don't have to run across open ground.
6: Yeah.
2: Sam, I'm sending you his contact first, and then I'll find it for you.

0: Okay, the next unit's coming in. We're going to need you to come in from the east and clear out Eagle Fitness for now.
1: All right. Coming.
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0: Spin her, tell me where you want us. We're almost off. Get on her up.
4: Right now we have State Farm to the north of us. We need all of these people evac and out of our backdrop. We got Eagle Fitness over there. We got a lot of people walking around over there, just walking the road, people coming in.

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0: You're clear, go ahead.
2: I'm going to need all available slots in my location. We're going to link up at the St. Mary's Medical Group. I need them to bring the Bearcat. And if we could start having someone call into the Performance or Eagle Fitness Center to have them start evacuating their facility. They're on that side.
0: Eagle Fitness right now.
3: Can you just stage for now? There's a lot going on in this call. So just have you stage somewhere in the area. The new address they're actually going to go to is 6255 Charlins. When they're code 4, but they're not yet code 4.
4: Copy. We are staged at Charlins and Miami.
3: 10-11.
1: Two SWAT guys pulling in. You still want us to do that? Negative. Come on up.
4: 2914 from an area too. Where would you like me?
1: So right now 14, you can just tie in with the group, but go ahead and shut down this closest road for us, so that way people divert around.
4: Copy. Lincoln 330, Fox 41, where you at?
1: Right in front of St. Mary's.
4: Kevin. Eagle Fitness is clear. 3-4-1 out.
1: I need to make sure they're safe. To the west of us, and they can jump behind you. Plan it like this.
0: They're finished.
1: 110, we have sufficient units for now. We don't need any more.
0: Have you sufficient besides SWAT?

0: call 1296 pending over.
1: Copy, take a look.
0: Three twenty-seven.
2: 27

0: 31, how many patrol assets do we have over there by Planet Fitness working on evacs?
1: Evac Fitness is completely evacuated. Roxy, two people, and they're refusing to leave. They're going to lock themselves in place.
0: Copy that. And Reno Zebra 41, we have enough people to our location. Supposed to have any more assets besides drone right now.
2: I copy. Experience number 601.
3: Okay.
2: 380, copy.
0: Hey,
2: Alpha 60.
4: Nora 324, juvenile on board and Roger Evans, 30 trips here.
2: 324.

0: We have the RP on the phone. Do you want us to transfer them to you?
1: Yeah, just tried them. That probably wasn't going through. Yeah, sent them through.
0: Tougher.
2: Sweater, tan pants. He was wearing black gloves, known as Buck, possibly last of Smith versus Hank.
3: 7-4.
4: 7-6.
5: Venus Charles 360, Raptor 4, we headed your way.
0: Go ahead.
6: Can you show me last my welfare check?
0: Tougher.
4: 312.
0: 312.
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2: 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Possibly no longer has possession of that plastic 1032. She's now locked in her apartment, suspect last seen on the 6th floor of the garage.
4: 7-6.
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1: Springs area, vehicle to white Toyota Camry, plate 282-00 yellow, driver is lost, safe for secure, RP request stay anonymous, saying they witnessed subject drinking all day. 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
2: Jim 32, this is a confirmed 1016 between the RP and our 27-year-old daughter who battered her.

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2: Now outside with the dog, should be friendly. 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Daughter Leslie wearing a gray shirt, gray pants.
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4: Thank you, 330, can you hear me?
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2: Sorry, 6-4.
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3: 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Inside the vehicle.
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1: You keep it pending for a few minutes.
2: Yep.
3: 320.
4: Raymond 603, you read.
5: I got you loud and clear. We're spinning up. Before I call, it's on green. Has there been any changes with that homicide call?
4: Yeah, it appears as though he probably shot himself, so you guys can slow it down.
5: Copy. You still want us overhead? Give him light or something?
4: Yeah, you can. I just wanted to get that over to you just to slow it down a little bit.
5: Okay, copy. Well, we're lifting off now. We'll still be en route for the Shadows area.
4: Yep.
3: Raymond, can you have a medical order?
6: Hey, from, we can have a medical. Tell them to come in from the cafe side, the gym side on the west.
3: Okay. 1775 South Virginia Street, cross of Andrew Lane and County Road 269. For Battalion 30, vehicle accident at 17175 South Virginia Street, cross of Andrew Lane and County Road 269.
5: Hey, Will.
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1: Last of Newland Swander, Nora Edward Adam Union Nora, Sam William Adam Nora David Edward Robert, first name Jane, John Adam Nora Edward. 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
2: 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Now they want expedited cover. 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
1: 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V540 Brinkley, number 126.
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3: 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California, William, 969-6601.
2: Charles, you're there. 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
1: Hi.
2: They're still showing quite a ways away. Do we need to expedite them?
0: Engine 13. Egg 32, you want traffic control?
1: What are you referring to?
3: Do we have that case number pulled for this yet?
1: It looks like one was pulled, and it's a Washoe County one. Do you need a Reno one?
4: This is Uncle. If you thought I'm seeing a grandma with a mother who said Uncle is trying to take the elderly mother, Uncle is 76 and is alcohol and narcotics. 1317 Lake Street.
3: 3-10 out.

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0: Engine 10, red frequency assignment, motor vehicle collision. Respond northbound 395 Enon Par Boulevard, District 10. Engine 10, respond northbound 395 Enon Par Boulevard.
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1: Right
0: here. I know you just marked on team, but per RMZ, you guys can stand down. Sure, you're clear returning.
1: Thank you, Captain.

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1: And do we have any updates from Hondo?
2: See what I can find out.

0: 322.
1: North of Chant, are you close for the standby? There's 2F. On 4th Western Virginia, under the bridge that connects to casinos for a plainclothes gaming officer that's basically watching a 1056 subject walking in the roadway. 4th of Virginia.
2: Yeah. I'll be out there.
1: Chelsea, go ahead.
2: And our Tom 67.
1: Tom 327.
2: Just a loss, and do they need any assistance on the 1015 of the day?
1: Charles, you're safe, Irina. I'm sure I'm sure I can show you that for now.
2: Copy, Emma.
3: Area check for Winds Park.
4: 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I just flew up. They haven't said for whatever it's about.

0: Bridge.
1: Hey, copy that. Where am I?
0: Angel Ray, blue jeans, shorts, black sneakers. RP is a WMA lime green shirt and blue jeans.
2: Copy. Hi, how's it?

0: and check.
1: Hey, copy,
2: sir. Yeah, blue jeans, shorts, black sneakers. RP is the WMA lime green shirt and blue jeans.
1: Copy.
2: Hi, Thomas. 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Thank you. 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

0: then close down, 3 minute 5 hours, we're going to have to go down to Clear Acre, and it's back up past Clear Acre, and I'm going northbound, just to
1: engine 10 copy, delayed due to a closure.
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5: Booking is 205 Super Lake Road, number 236, the Copper Mesa Apartments for 1016, RP versus boyfriend, global disturbance. We're still getting further. 205 Super Lake Road, number 236.
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0: 1-9-6-6. 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
2: Castle, Charles
0: 1-5-1.
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0: Charles 1-5-1, clear.
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4: 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I've been route to 2685. Gross Lane and Sparks and all of that.

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0: Serena? Hey, Carl Wazer, are you guys good for?
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0: Copy 6 dogs, I'll see 12 to 15 cats. 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
3: Yes, I have 33 typed out, but here we are. 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
4: Copy.
0: They're going to put it on their board for tomorrow.
1: That sounds good. I'm going to put the 2017 on the video of
0: it. Hey, camera, this one. 4, Union 157, are you with 160?
4: Oh, 21, let me know.
2: Booked in round 81.
3: 1061.
1: Taylor's crying very hard.
0: Actually, you know what, he's pretty, Reno. I think that's right. North, are you over here?
7: All right, no worries. So it is Queen, Union, Ida, Nora, Tom, Adam, Nora, Ida, Lincoln, Lincoln, Adam. First of Adam, Nora, Tom, Ocean, Nora, Ida, Adam. DOB is 926-78, Nevada DL of 08-01309678.
0: North, pretty. Certain bleeding.
8: She indicated it was verbal or physical.
0: Originally just verbal.
8: We'll continue for a welfare check and then we'll get the next message to get Lake Silva.
0: Okay.
3: North, you for the arena?
2: 48.
3: Clear up, please.
2: Copy, Reno. Do we have is she a protected person on a TPO?
0: Got that information.
8: Thank you.
0: Stand 3 at 2, Reno, correct?
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1: For both call and subject, could you do priors for child abuse?
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1: We're clearing, and if they needed us, they can call us back. So it'll be 10-8 HOJ.
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0: 7-8, thank you.

0: vehicle will be responding to 422 Wadsworth Street for a patient dizzy and cannot move arms. Reference deck 1374 for further. Washoe clear.
1: Copy. Okay, last of Sam, Adam, Lincoln, Adam, Zebra, Adam, Robert. First of Adam, Nora, Tom, Ocean, Nora, Ida, Ocean. GOP is 55584.
2: Not different.
0: And the RP is not on scene.
3: That has come in. We just got a shots call at Virginia and Sierra that says it was also regarding a vehicle door slamming. They said they heard shots, not an accident.
2: I mean, any unit to secure and respond for a report of shots, Virginia and Sierra Center.
4: 7372-24, we'll be wrong.
2: 7372. Looks like a report of two shots heard. A verbal disturbance heard prior, and then a door slam to a vehicle. Virginia and Sierra Center.
4: What's this?
5: Engine 6. Red frequency assignment. Motor vehicle collision. Respond 3000 South McCarran Boulevard, near Loma Park. District 6. Engine 6. Respond 3000 South McCarran Boulevard, near Loma Park.
2: From both units responding to the Mira Loma Park, 3000 South McCarran, on the walking trail by the playground for a possible 1050. It's a gray or blue Subaru Forester with airbags deployed. Still landline trying to get further. This RP did not witness the 1050, 3000 South McCarran.
4: Hold on.
3: So is at Lemon and southbound 385.
6: Copy that. I'm sorry, do we have that tow company?
2: It is roadside rescue.
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2: I'm on this one.

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4: 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District 1, Squad 1. Respond 1010 East 6th Street.
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5: Start to Lake Street, friends are responding, the steps of the apartment off the alley for an unconscious female. 6-5 to Lake Street.
8: 10-10. Look in, check the welfare of the subject last seen 2145 hours eastbound on 7th towards Sun Valley on foot. White female, 50 years old, 5'3", small build, wearing a black t-shirt and blue jeans, possibly 1056 on alcohol. Subject was walking and stumbling into the road. Negative weapon scene, attempt to locate and check welfare of subject, reference deck 1371 for further. Watch and clear.
5: Charles 3-5-4. What do you want Grego to respond to?
9: I'm sorry. Clear 6255 Charlin.
5: 6255 Charlin.
2: Clear 3, copy.
1: Reno 133.
5: 933.
1: 1-10-1, I'll be in and out. Cancel the central.
5: Charles 153, copy.
2: 5-3, copy. Do you have further?
3: Negative, thank you.
0: 32 or 331, Spark.
7: 42.
0: We have the RP calling back on 911 from Pinewood.
5: 145. I don't know if you've made contact with anyone. It looks like there's an update. PD's not needed.
1: You
5: got it.
1: 145. Is that Super 81?
5: Super 81.
1: I was just curious. Have you called a case number for a person in Muhammad recently in our assignment?
0: Hold. Both of which are Reno cases. Give me just a second, see if we can label on them.
5: That's not 322, no, 125. Hey,
1: okay. Thank you.
0: He was calling back, saying that the mail is getting in people's faces again, nothing visible at this time.
10: Which mail, the original RP, William or Justin?
1: Hello?
5: 10374. Kim 374, looks like the RP did make contact with the drivers out of the vehicle, claiming no injuries.
1: 10-4, copy. Hey, Kim, go ahead.
5: 145, 947, 3855 Doreen Court, the Reno Vista Tunnel in the village, and an exact apartment, that's the bottom right apartment for 1060 mil. 45 is another, the female half, requesting to remain anonymous. They had a female helpless crying on the phone while on the phone with her. His boyfriend was 10:56 and had grabbed her arm. The female's line disconnected. 3855 going in court.
3: 45 and up.
1: 47 and up from 50.
10: Delay the ME as we have SIG coming out to process the scene.
5: Charles 358, can I join Cooper?
6: Over.
5: Clarkson University. Charles 357, did you make it on scene?
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1: 10-4-23.
5: You know, 10-4.

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1: 411.
0: Alright, Ranger, you guys can stand down. Show you clear returning.
2: One, it's going to be William that's causing the disturbance.
3: Copy. Is he the one calling or is it Jane?
2: Jane.
3: No.
0: That was 25.
4: Call 1360.

0: crashed into a fence across from the high school, heard someone yelling and screaming negative descriptions. We're trying to get further now in the area of 15th and H. Henry.
1: Reno, Charles 154.
2: Charles 154.
1: 10:41, good morning. Am I needed anywhere?
2: Not at this time.
0: For clarification, we got another RP. The male who crashed into the fence is walking away, possibly 1056 or Nora. Break. Looks like he just walked down that alley by...
3: Good morning, 1041. You show me 1056 and 81st Street.
2: Good morning.
4: I'll contact the animal for the 21 and know that they're not coming out for that. I'll call 21.
2: Stand by just one. 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Hold on, 5-4, and that's a 6-speaker.
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2: 5-4. 5-6, that's all we've all got right around department 17 for 2-1. It says that she's using the lead threatening to valid the RP. 5-3-5, Broadway, number 17.
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0: 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The vehicle's a white Chevy Cruze, Nevada, 579-591 possible plate.
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6: Can you log this off as same 372, log it back on as 12156, and we'll continue with this. 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And so then we double the call for Rebecca. Thank you, Lena.
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2: 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You're just 16.
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8: For the Sylvester call, I need to see the RP times 4. 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
8: 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Thanks, Washington.
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0: Okay. All received from Reno, it did code out as a first alarm. Did you want to go ahead and upgrade or continue solo for now?

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2: 715 HL 357, 4650 Zero Madre, number 565. So, welfare check about possible suicidal juvenile. This is Ashley. AMP 357. Number for the father in the call, 4650 Zero Madre, number 565.
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0: Yeah, Charles
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1: Last name is Sam Henry Adam Williams. First name is John Adam Mary Ida Edwards. And date of birth is 10/05/1996.
0: Captain 10-9, the date of birth, you have static.
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2: 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Green and R 145, bus unit 23.
1: No, 45. 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
1: 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Charlton 56.
0: Can we get a modification from AOL conscious reading slightly weird? Exactly. What do you have on that 56? What are we into on the first floor?
1: Charlton 56.
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0: On your way south, are you able to drive by for this 1096 objective? Hey, Karen Skyline.
1: Hey, Karen, you clear out.
2: Sam 25.
0: 25.
3: 24
2: left, and I don't have an
3: MDT.
2: Where to?
3: I'll show you starting towards Ashley Furniture. Morbus at 1057. Suspect vehicle left its license plate stuck to the RP's vehicle. They're standing by at the Ashley Furniture in the parking lot.
2: 25.
1: Right,
4: Norwood 25.
1: Norwood 45. Verbal SAS. And do they need any more off of Charlins?
4: No, I'm pretty sure.
5: Right away, Mike. Then we'll take one more up here to release them, please.
4: Yep,
5: I'm going to
4: take that copy. 76.
1: 76.
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0: This is option route 17 is 8.
1: That's right, I'm on the vision, cancel swing.
0: I copy, trust me, 57. Show you back on
2: the grid. 57, I copy. Thanks, Emmy.
3: XM, possible trafficking in the area of Dave's Hot Chicken. Ranger 34, have a good night.

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2: Go ahead for your first.
3: For the first, last name's John, common spelling. First name Chris, Charles, Henry, Robert, Ida, Sam. Date of birth is 8/4/1979. He's got a California driver's license number, boy, 817-2822. Last of Mark, Mary Adam, Robert King. First of Judy, John Union, David Yellow. Date of birth is 2/18/1983. And she's got a Nevada ID card number 160-215-1057.
4: Engineering.
3: Driver's license number 080-766-4574.
5: That guy's going to be unrelated. Hi, copy. Hi, King. Legal. Hi, Martin.
6: Yeltic and the call of Jacob.
1: Copper.
7: High levels of CO2. We're ventilating right now. We'll be entering to try and shut it off.
5: Begin it.
4: No, I think it's personal.
3: Log fit on scene at 2225, please.
2: Yes, sir. Who's on scene? I'm sorry. I can't hear you over the wind.
3: Forensics.
2: Copy forensics.
4: That's a negative. I did not copy, but I will cancel. What do you want, Gino?
5: Well, I don't want to call these rest. Make that. It was that negative.

0: 73 Reno. It was originally reported as a male on the corner, and then we just had a passerby. There's a female crying on the corner as well. I know that this is the same subject.
1: Hey, 3 Papa. Okay, okay, let's see. Reno, engine 44, clear.
2: Engine 44, copy. For engine 9, you guys can stand down.
1: Copy that, thank you.
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2: Sparks 1611.
1: Washington County Green is closed for the units on Sylvester. Washington County Green is closed.
2: Three.
1: 11.
3: Home, I'm going to give Charles on time for his three returns and then I'll take yours.
2: All right, copy. Thank you.
4: 1-3, I'm holding on there. I'm straight across the list. I'm going to get the other half of 156 and 76 there.
2: 10-4. Charles, 158, just confirming unit 565.
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1: 940.
2: Going to be a BMA, last name is Rogers, Robert Ocean George, Edward Robert Sam. First name is DeLeo, David Lincoln Adam Ocean Aura, date of birth 2/21/1996. Break for the second.
3: Super, can you 10-9 host last name? I think I heard you wrong. Sorry, it's first name.
2: Absolutely. First name is Delano David Lincoln Adam Nora Ocean.
3: Sorry, yeah, I heard those backwards. And go ahead for your next.
2: Going to be on a female. Last name of Stratton. Sam Tom Robert Adam Tom Ocean Nora. First name of Jaquel Adam. John Adam, Queen Union, Edward, Lincoln, Edward.
3: I mean, I only got the name. Charles 445, standby, just one break. Charles 1560.
2: Detained, code 4, and give me a second to find the information again. Sorry, I dropped it.
3: All right, just want to make sure you're code 4. I will show you code 4, and I will stand by on hers. Charles 445, go ahead.
4: 28 on a plate.

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0: First of Eduardo Frankly, Edward David Ian, Adam Robert David Ocean. Date of birth 2/25/11, break for third.
4: Okay.
0: Last Frankly, John Ida, Robert Ocean Nora. First of Kayleen Frankly, King Adam Yellow, Lincoln Edward Adam Nora. Date of birth 10/28/2010.
5: Room 1235.
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8: NCICC, just local, and the female is no match. Does she say she's from another state?
9: She's from British Columbia, in Canada.
8: Tell her. She's clear, no match then.
9: I copy, thank you so much.

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7: Engine 42, be advised this caller is third party, reportedly advising a propane bottle exploded. Unknown if anything is currently burning. No one is trapped. The extent of the damage is not known. A bursting or hissing sound was heard. There have not been any complaints of an unusual odor. No one's reported to be injured, and there's no suspicious activity reported.
4: Copy.
1: 4th Street, the High Hill Motel, number 31 for 1016, male battering a female, looks like he choked. They're requesting medical. 1233 is 4th Street, number 31 at the High Hill.

0: is not known. A bursting or hissing sound was heard. There have not been any complaints of an unusual odor. No one's reported to be injured, and there's no suspicious activity reported.
1: Copy. 4th Street, the High Hill Motel, number 31 for 1016, known battering a female. Looks like he choked. They're requesting medical. 1233 is 4th Street, number 31 at the High Hill.
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1: Charles 151,
3: we'll leave.
1: Cut
3: 3 for now.
1: Charles
4: 151,
1: 23. Same 21.
3: Clear,
1: 7195,
3: we have
1: 10-95. 7195, copy, 2-2-8-95. That's the last name. First of Jermaine, black male, and it's 46-foot medium build, less than wearing a white Raiders jersey. And it looks like he's now leaving on foot towards Batman's or America's Best.
3: Well, I'm not sure that's good, too. Reno Charles, 154, both units, 23.
1: Charles, 154.
3: We're not saying
1: 183. 783.
3: We're at 01 Exxon 4, 0 on a trip, and we're going to citizen transport to the Pippa.
1: Super.

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1: 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I'm checking it out.

0: And Charles, 158.
1: Charles, 158.
0: ETC again. Anything else while I'm down here?
1: Yeah, are you able to go to Site 40 Brinkley number 126? They have two to transport.
0: Is the transport unit not available?
1: I can check. They're picking the one up right now.

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2: Set the new Boot Barn in the parking lot. RP calling about a 14-year-old with an 18-year-old female, possibly forced to go to a party. White BMW associated. Sounds like we're still landline. 4983, South Virginia Street.
1: I just sent 101, I'll cover.
2: I'm 181. I'm Charles 158. She's sending it back on 3. Transport's going to be there in a few after they pick up one downtown.
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0: Charles 353-434.
1: Charles 353-2. Charles, one further
0: back in here. Charles, I'm
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1: Harvey. Copper 431.
2: CAT 158 Bravo 431 is going to be 852 South Virginia Street, unknown apartment number 3 for 1016 male female. Male locked himself in the residence with two children, ages 3 years of age. Female house is going to be outside, 852 South Virginia Street, number 3. No entity, copy.
1: That looks like
3: it. What is that?
0: CAT 158 10 4 7 5 8 4 3 in the description.
4: SOSing the subject cell phone because that second one belongs to the nephew who apparently dropped off the subject's at 1500. So you want to just do the subject's phone?
1: A firm, please. And since they went missing from RPD's jurisdiction, we can probably send it to them.
4: Copy.
1: Unit on the Sylvester call, just be careful driving out of here. There's some horses on the roads nearby.
5: Let me see if I can find tattoos. Give me a minute.
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1: Looking at 8215 South Virginia Street, in and out, outside for a physical 1016, male, female, male team battery, and a female, male have got into a gray Kia sedan, looks like it's about a temporary tag possibly on it. There's a white male, 45 to 50, 6 foot heavy build, face tattoos, dark green tank top. So the female got into another vehicle, a gray Nissan sedan, a 67 Lincoln 307, in and out, 8215 South Virginia.
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6: The CO2 has been removed from the structure. It's been locked up by the business owner. Engine 40 is complete with one AMA.
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3: 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What was the dispo on that solicitor call? 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

0: 1238 Robert Bridge 81 and telephone 51 from this location. Male fitness staff, the female have no weapons seen, both possibly temper sticks and narcotics.
1: Love it.
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0: No, I'm sorry. 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They said that the subject went back to the apartment, and I advised them to go away.
1: No, I'm sorry.

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2: 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I can hear a female screaming outside. 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
1: NAR 135. We'll both be in round. Code 3 due to distance and her screaming for help.
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0: Not enough, sir.
1: Checking code 4.
2: 151,
0: 111. Sorry.
2: 133, check okay over your lawful leadership.
0: 133, there's no particular unit in which you don't want one. 33 leadership in the area for 3 shots heard, nothing else seen. RP was unable to identify those shots or fireworks. There's one more point, buddy. 33 leadership.
2: I call you on the left.
0: Yeah.
2: Charles, one for 1 ETL. We'll be checking America's Best in the area around.
0: Charles, I'm done.
3: Bowling first.
0: Okay. Stack 1452 21 for you, and Stack 1449, looks like they were landlined with Washoe County at the time, talking about a stolen camera. They were given information.
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0: George Adam Robert, Charles Ida Adam, base Aranda, Adam Robert Adam, Nora David Adam, First of Victoria, Victor Ida Charles, Tom Ocean Robert, Ida Adam, COB 1012, 2005, Nevada DL, 080-734-9760.
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1: 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Going to be on a gray Dodge.
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0: 300.
1: Is one of them the RO?
0: Negative.
1: Go ahead with the first.
0: Last of low two, Lincoln, Ocean Town, Union, first of Lucky, with a Y yellow. Date of birth 0115 of 1995, break for second.
1: Female?
0: Male.
1: Go ahead with the second.
0: Another male, last of low two, same spelling. First phonetically, Frank Edward George, Adam Union, Ida, Adam, Ida. Date of birth 0306 of 93, break for last.
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0: Last of Joy, John Ocean Yellow, first of Bethany, Boy Edward Tom Henry, Adam Nora Yellow. 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
3: 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But the warrant out of Texas, specifically for family offense, it says abandoned slash endangered child, something about known reckless circumstances throwing hot water in the direction of a child.
0: Copy, that helps, thank you.
4: Reno Charles 153, could I have a 2729 on one?
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4: Last of William, Ida, Lincoln, Edward, Yellow. First of William, Ida, Lincoln, Lincoln, Ida, Edward. It's going to be on a male. Date of birth is 12/13/1991. And Texas driver's license 4760142.
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6: 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First of Adam, Adam David, Adam Mary. 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Nevada OLN 00768-3370.
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6: Henry Edward Zebra. First of Madeline, Mary, Adam, David, Edward, Lincoln, Yellow, Nora, Nora. Date of birth is 05/22/2005, Nevada OLN 02067959936. Hey, firm. It's going to be last of Grig, George, Robert, Ida, George, George, Sam. First of Kendra, King, Edward, Nora, David, Robert, Adam. Date of birth is 03/30/2012. And I've got one more.
1: Go ahead.
6: Other one's also last of Grig, George, Robert, Ida, George, George, Sam. First of Caitlin, King, Adam, Tom, Edward, Lincoln, Yellow, Nora, Nora. Date of birth is 07/27/2007. And the, sorry, I've got one more. Last of Atkins, Adam, David, King, Ida, Nora, Sam. First of McKenna, Mary Adam, King, Edward, Nora, Nora, Adam. Date of birth is
1: 05/01/2012.
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2: relay to follow up in Clark. It's the address on the plate we have. And I'll take a cover unit if possible.
7: I will see if I can get a central one. And let me find that address.
2: I can still have a Clark unit as well as possible.
7: That works. Let me give them a call and see. Just confirming it's the full moon one.
2: Hey, Jefferson,
8: I'm 8 to see if one of their crews is available here on scene to check on our mail. He's claiming he can't breathe.
7: Jennifer, I'll see if Green.
1: Hi, we let them know that we're coming anyway. The suspect is a male, age 41, first at Anthony, for 2137 Burroughs Court.
2: 111. Okay, 376 AI and en route PFE.
7: Sam 376, Sam 4.
2: Yes, ma'am.
7: Sparks does not have a unit for cover. We're going to get you in from green. Do you want to switch to green for this, or do you want to stay over here?
1: Ex-boyfriend stole RP's keys and refused to give them back because she wouldn't give him money to gamble. RP is worried that he's going to steal her vehicle. He's a white male, age 44, first at Bruce at Spalding East Casino.
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5: 151. No, I'm not passing attention to you. No, I'm provided any of cover. The 68 British Island Zimmer and NOAA 1085. So a pre-con those for 7-10-16 off is not on scene, but took the RP's belongings and threw them in the ditch that idles on Hanover. Let police come as they don't feel safe collecting the belongings alone. 6850 British Island Zimmer and NOAA 1085.

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0: 10-4. When you're done, if you can switch to blue, please.
1: Yes, ma'am. 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
2: Okay, it looks like your subject's got 3 felony domestic convictions. First one's an arrest date of 3/26/11, conviction 4/25/11 out of Sacramento. Second one, arrest date 2/11/15, conviction 2/12/26/15 out of Sacramento. One, arrest 3/28/23, conviction 11/30/23 for a domestic battery substantial bodily harm out of Second Judicial.
4: Wow, thank you.
1: Yeah, report 31 and Alpha. William 10, 1465 can be a 3 unless we get other callers.
0: William 10.
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0: Last of Mouse, Nora, Adam, Union, Sam, first of Sophia, Sam, Ocean, Paul, Henry, Ida, Adam, middle of Natalia, date of birth 08/20 of 1984.

0: WFA out of Nevada, lost phonetically, David Adam Victor, Ida David, Sam Ocean Nora, first of King Edward Nora, David Robert Adam, date of birth 10-20 of 82, Nevada OLN 3200-164266.
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0: It is funny, Rivoli, the mother was last seen going eastbound on Bolzano from Rivoli. She is also 1056.
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3: Hello, last phonetically, Charles Adam Robert, Robert Ida Zebra, Adam Lincoln Edward, Sam. First phonetically, Mary Adam Union, Robert Ida, Charles Ida Ocean. He's a junior. Date of birth is 3-6-1989, OLN 080-241-9686.
2: Rasmus. 10-4, Charles, 150, you know?
4: Go ahead.
2: He's asking for the RAF to be expedited. I'm right, Charles, 156, Reno, do you need the channel?
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3: Adam Boyd, Lincoln Edward versus David, common spelling, Dearborn is 85 and 76, O1 is 080-190-8526, break for the men.
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3: WMA, last of Alvarez, Adam, Lincoln, Victor, Adam, Robert, Edward, Zebra, first of Micah, Mary, Ida, Charles, Adam, Henry, date of birth 11-30 of 93, with a California DL of Frank 1908168.
2: Lincoln 330.

0: Burns advises from your list at this only, they're not responding.
1: 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Copy, we'll be in route to them. 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

0: Lens advises for you, if this is only, they're not responding.
1: Was asking if PSLE 1 still needs us. Copy, we'll be in route to them. 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
2: Okay. Looks like they need you at Lake and Plaza. I'll show you en route.
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0: 3:30, just for 43, there's some fireworks I can see going off just north of the freeway in case we get any shots call. Probably in the area of 9.
1: Charge 131.
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2: Turn 4.
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1: 10-5. Both units EMI Vest Western at 5851 South Virginia Street to the rear for an unwanted subject. Previously trespass causing a verbal disturbance. 5851 South Virginia.
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1: Spelling, date of birth 6/13/1999, SOSHA 620136601, break for second.
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1: the
2: next.
1: HMA, last of Gomez, George Ocean Mary, Edward Zebra, first of Anthony, common spelling, date of birth 3/1/2004, Nevada OLN 020-729-6080, break for third. Go ahead.
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0: 2, Washington, DL, William David Lincoln, 736, Nora 48334.
1: 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Inside the residence and enter through the window, and she's whispering.
2: In the area of stack 1494.
1: 3-10-4 in the lower 431, we now send this through to cover.
2: 431 or out? 7-8-3, we're
1: you're right, I apologize. Lower 431, I'll show you tonight.
2: 41, copy tonight.
1: Your call figure can hear subjects in the background, not if he's hiding in their bathroom. Stay 173, 10-4, break. Robert 431, can you switch to green for a second, please? Robert 431, agree.
3: ID card only.
0: At 4 Washoe. He says he's on alternative sentencing and might be revoked for a previous DUI.
1: Answer responding, we're going to order Lillian. Father's in the bathroom with the reporting party and then stopped responding and the line disconnected.
0: Check on one.
2: 3-1-10-4, I'll be on the vehicle and stop for.
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5: The Limbury address
2: for
5: the call?
1: Sorry, Limbury, I copy.
2: Everybody, 1 will be an hour. I think it's listed as 500 break through.
3: '27 till 2029, no restrictions. Your subject Gomez so far is clear, NCIC and local. He did have some things pop up on CGIS. We're going to have to look those up on NCSIS. I believe they might be restraining order information, so stand by on that. We're switching operators.
0: Copy, thank you. We're SM 193, he logs his place.
3: Go with the first.
0: 7079-2 Nevada.
3: Go with the next.
0: 6994-9 Nevada.
1: Yeah, it's pretty clear, close for Charles 1-5-1, nothing that's in the area, man, for a triple unknown, Reno, green is close. Reno units, Reno, green is close for units, responding to Club Ambassador Apartments, and we are repeating Reno, green is close.
6: Nevada, on a Mazda.
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3: 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Hey, bro. Someone's up there.

0: 195, go ahead and give me your information for that 2729.
1: Be last of Castro, Charles Adam Sam, Tom Robert Ocean. First of Shauna, Sam Henry Adam, William Nora Nora Adam. DOB 0415-1980. HFA SOSH 621-058645.
0: 795. Company, you said you needed a domestic check on that subject as well, is that correct?
1: A firm.
0: Temper.
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2: Where's Andrew?
3: Show's not yet en route, but they will be responding. We didn't get to speak with a patient or anyone at the scene directly, but they did advise us that the assault happened somewhere else. The patient is now at her mother's house, unknown location of the assailant. Patient has a head injury, unknown anything further on their status.
4: Good copy. We'll be headed for chocolate.
3: Head copy.

0: 10-8 warning, no, he's getting a ride home. And it was negative 55.
1: Ida 337, you'll be third in line.
2: No, 145. No, 145. I have three just pickups in Charlie, so I'm going to remote grain just pickup.
1: Let's all county in Idaho, there's negative extradition.
3: Charlie, what's this one?
1: Thank you. ERP with a customer, he has a knife in his right hand. He's currently walking towards the B-Mart. Possible 1056 or Nora. He's going to be a white male in his 30s, red shirt, black backpack, green shorts, and boots.
0: Sparks 121, you can attach me. I'm on this side of town
3: right now.
1: 10-4.
4: Engine 45, Washoe just advised that they will not be responding and to request them if they're needed.
3: Copy that. We'll let you know.
0: It's going to be last Baker, Boy, Adam, King, Edward, Robert, first is Tamala, Tom, Adam, Mary, Edward, Lincoln, Adam. You'll be 10-0-1-6-4. Nevada deal number 320-037-6401.
3: Turn off the ADW. Is anybody up 40?
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0: And
5: 21.
6: 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Stay in the alleyway. 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
5: This is engine
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5: Hall.
1: They probably
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0: 7. Ephraim, go ahead when you're ready.
1: First is going to be last phonetic, Sam Henry Ida, Robert Adam Henry, Adam Mary Adam, first of Anthony, DOB 12 of 96, Washington DL, William David Lincoln, Frank George, Boy Paul, 7 Adam, 1 Frank Boy. Second's going to be last of Deal, David Edward Adam Lincoln, first of Reginald. DOB 818 of 89, Nevada DL 210-430-7996.
0: And just confirming Robert Edward George, Ida Nora Ocean Lincoln Davis.
1: Lincoln David.
0: Adam Lincoln David, copy.
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0: I just called Washoe to confirm they updated the address to 5344 Chocolate Drive. 5344.
4: That is making more sense. 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
2: Out of the stop, 6th in University, and I'll have 2729 when you're available.
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2: Okay, then we'll have traffic on 0142 David 6.
0: Yeah, I copy. Stand by just one, and then I'll get that 2729 from you.
2: Got it. Break Brand Semi 1, I'll be announced to the 70s units.
3: 10-4, the I'm on South Virginia. I copy the one on Second Street.
2: Copy. 11 copies, 10-8. That way I can confirm and nobody else needs relief.
3: Correct.
2: No. 301890.
0: They're revoked out of California.
2: 10-4. Charles 51 will be back.
3: Charles 7.
2: And number 145 for the 5th, and Roger Stack 1455.
3: Yeah, 1037 circumstances on. It's okay.
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0: 1045. 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
1: Hi, 340 Russia.
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2: Copy, I'll take a look.

0: Dispatch, we've been canceled. You can show us Clearville. Engine 45, medic 45.
1: Yeah, go ahead.
0: We're at the address gap. It's going to be just north of Deptford on Chocolate. Second flag lot in. You'll see our overheads.
1: Copy that, we're in route. Great. 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
2: 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Correction, he's positive for Nora Arson Adam battery on a officer. Boy, trespass Lincoln DOP 1016 Tom. 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
2: Karen is clear about out of California, negative TIB. Jesse's code 1131 with caution for violent tendencies. Valid ID out of California, positive for TPO 1060 and top.
3: 10-4, he's cooperative negative HPD and he's a victim. Lincoln 966.

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2: Hey, we lost Sam, Henry, Adam, Frank, Edward, Robert. First of King, Robert, Ida, Sam, Tom, Ocean, Paul, Henry, Edward, Robert. Date of birth is 5/30/84. He has a Washington OLN of William David Lincoln, 26, 9 boy, boy, boy, 1/3 boy.
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3: Chocolate with an AMA. If we're closer to duty, you can attach us to that Sunbelly call.
0: Medic 45, I copy your AMA. You will be closer than REMS. I'll go ahead and get you started.
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5: 3-9-Charles-154. Charles, go ahead. J3-X-1-Golden, I'll just not do it.
4: Turn clause. 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Shows to be clear on NCIC with a suspended and revoked 27.
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0: NCC 10-4.
5: Reno, interesting fact. Yeah, thank you from the call and the smoke. We stay in the event. We're down great. We're going to have to see the procedure.
0: Engine 224.
4: I did. I attempted to raise you. 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One moment.
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6: Go ahead.
4: Anthony is clear NCICC, just in local with a suspended revoked 27. Deal, however, is non-extraditable at Maritimes 4 on CGIS. All of them are out of North Las Vegas PD. First one is contempt of court for operating an unregistered vehicle, trailer, or semi and displaying bogus vehicle registration plate or title, operating vehicle with expired registration or plate. Looks like the third and fourth are for the same. Otherwise, clear NCIC, no match local.
6: It's copy, thank you.
4: 10-4.
0: Good night.
5: Thank you. Yeah, we're on scene of a 455V fire that spread into a fence and electrical pole. 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At least a good amount of water on it. We'll make this clear and just kind of prepare for the afternoon. Consoles. Everybody take level one, stage one arrival.
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0: 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We can send everybody up home.
1: Battalion 1 copies. We'll go ahead and keep Engine 1, Ladder 1 coming. 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

0: 153 RTO today.
1: Charles and Victor.
2: Yeah, we got a spot on Clear Acre right next to our ridge.

0: Canada to one, what was the address?
1: Just to the west of two here, just for a tank transfer. We can direct people to the west onto the first for traffic.
2: Larceny, auto, and conspiracy to commit robbery times two. It's got a valid 27. Alejandro is clear suspended from 8/19/2015 to indefinite for child support. Does have valid Nevada ID card. Has history of attempted murder with a deadly weapon, kidnapping, O&R, and false statement to obstruct.

0: 7-1.
1: 7-1. OJ3 on board, and I'll be in Alpar.
0: 7-1.
1: Marina Charles 154, 23, any miles, 6.1.
0: 154.
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0: No, I'm talking.
5: Charles 151.
6: Charles 151. Can you link our stop to our domestic from 4th Street from our earlier call?
5: That's in your earlier history?
6: Hey, Brian, that was our first domestic we went to on 4th Street.
5: I found out. I'll go ahead and link it. Welcome.
0: Charles 151, are you guys good for it? Hey. 4th and 1.
1: Charles 152, we have a 2-2-2-2-2-2-2-2-2-2-2-2-2-2-2-2-2-2-2-2-2-2-2-2-2-2-2-2-2-2-2-2-2-2-2-2-2-2-2-2-2-2-2-2-2-2-2-2-2-2-2-2-2-2-2-2-2-2-2-2-2-2-2-2-2-2-2-2-2-2-2-2-2-2-2-2-2-2-2-2-2-2-2-2-2-2-2-2-2-2-2-2-2-2-2-2-2-2-2-2-2-2-2-2-2-2-2-2-2-2-2-2-2-2-2-2-2-2-2-2-2-2-2-2-2-2-2-2-2-2-2-2-2-2-2-2-2-2-2-2-2-2-2-2-2-2-2-2-2-2-2-2-2-2-2-2-2-2-2-2-2-2-2-2-2-2-2-2-2-2

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4: 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It's going to be HFJ, Las Gonzalez, George Ocean Nora, Zebra Adam Lincoln, Edward Zebra, First of Naya, Nora Yellow Adam Henry, DOB 0207, 2026, break for third.
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4: 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Break for fourth.
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0: Maximilian Lincoln will be out on the vehicle with that 4937 Edward Ocean.
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PS Event 1 is now closed for the concert assignment at the Alpine. PS Event 1 is now closed. Any further traffic should be on Reno Green. Reno clear.

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1: 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And you can show me on a 21, same location for the mental.

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0: 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Repeating, 261-901-449.
1: I copy, thank you.
0: Mission Road Unit B's Boy in Reno for battery by a prisoner times two and burglary. Assisted detention suicide risk. Does have a valid 27. Nye is clear to match Nevada and LC is clear to match per local descriptors white female, 5 foot black and brown.
1: Copy, thank you, Asha.
0: You're welcome.
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0: you have any.
1: It's going to be for a subject named Lisa, who advised her ex is currently outside on her patio. He's been texting her nonstop and harassing her. It's going to be a white male, 67 years old, wearing a dark shirt, uncolored pants or shorts. He's associated to a blue Dodge Ram.
2: Valid or business clear surrendered from 4-3-2024 on a 2011 Nissan sedan registered owner loss of Reyes Garcia versus Teresa of 7830 North Virginia Street in Reno.
3: I got it, thanks.
2: You're welcome.
3: Both units are going to be clear en route to 4700 Sun Valley apartment.
4: 222. Still static here in Lynch Highland.
3: Oh, what's the best
5: 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It's coming good for Antelope.

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1: What's on for traffic?
2: 773.
1: Southbound on I-580, on 138, 1176, just approaching the schedule.
3: Come out. 27532.
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0: 협상의 패밀리.
1: 4-1-4-1.
2: Wind tower northbound, 4-4.
1: 4-1-4-1.

0: 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Thank you.
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0: 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Clear active expires March next year on a 2001 Chevy.
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0: Copy. Edward David, Ida Nora Adam, base Mena. Mary Edward Nora Adam, first of Angel, Adam Nora George, Edward Lincoln. EOB 1022 of 2007, possible last four social 8498.
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0: information, 19th Y in the area for two problems. Professors, 7 and 10 year olds are younger that are running in the street into the neighborhood. Are these concerned when they struck by passing vehicles? 9th and Y.
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0: Victoria's clear valid with corrective lenses. Angel is valid Nevada ID card only. 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The Reno Muni for FTC original charging is driving without a driver's license. Bail is $200. Descriptors, white male, 5'10", 190, brown and brown. Negative tattoos listed, but does show an address.
1: Ahead and check on the address that you have.
0: Copy, address is saying it's going to be... ...6200 Meadowood Mall Circle, apartment number 20. And the last four of the social you believe do not match.
1: They do not match. He actually found his ID card. Would that help with this whole thing?
0: Affirm, do you have the deal number?
1: Stand by, let me grab it.
0: Copy.
2: Control for 416, great check.
3: Hello, hello. 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
2: Thank you.
3: No, 431.
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0: Your same last name, Medina Mena, first of Angel out of Moore, George, Edward Lincoln, EOB 1022-2007, Nevada ID 080-780-7376.
1: Copy, and that's going to be him. He's going to be 99.
0: Copy. Go ahead and send it my way. We'll work on confirmation.
1: Copy. We'll confirm.

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6121 to Northern Nevada. She's going to be on the very end corner of the ER. She was a patient who AMA'd. She's a white female, 30 to 40, 5'2", heavy build, wearing a black sweater with superheroes on the front, blue pants, carrying bags, who started to leave with their wheelchair. She's a vagrant, and RP advises she's now causing a disturbance.

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1: Thank you, Washington. 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
0: Lifting 17 Pine Lane, number 3, Mayo Apartments, American 16, asking here a female screaming and banging on walls. It looks like there's a 3-year-old that should be in the apartment, not 130 for information. 775 Marine, number 3.
1: Pleasant.

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0: email today, isn't it?
1: Clear, I recommend.
0: Clear, I understand. Started, terminated. Engine 2 is going to remain unavailable while we have. And can I request that our on-call investigator

0: 2082 Evan Frank Street. RP advises his brother's ex-girlfriend showed up to the house and started banging on the doorbell. We can hear a female in the background. RP advises she's on fentanyl, possibly the same subject from the Terry Motel. She's going to be a white or Hispanic female, unknown color shirt, backpack, and shorts of no color.
1: 131. 111.
2: 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I ran on the computer. You can just log her in and call, please. 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

0: 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Soch 589 15042 0.
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0: 7991 Walsh, what can I send information?
1: Okay.
0: Bottom Arizona for M. Mary for violation of a court order. Is the adverse party in the stay-away order? It does not say on the stay-away order that it has not been served, but under service type and served by, it's completely blank. So unknown if it's served or not. It's going to be for a stay-away order, protected prayer, last of Denison, first of Amber, and last of Perez, first of Isaac. He does have valid Nevada ID card, only descriptors, white male, 6 foot, 257, black and brown, with a tattoo on his right arm of a rosary, and on his left arm of the skeleton hand.
1: Come with me.
0: You're welcome.
1: Ignore 12523, code 4.
2: RP advises there are 5 juveniles hanging out at the park. They're all on e-bikes. RP just found her grandmother out with them. Unknown RP 6 weapons.
1: 121. 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

31063 on 3. For 2080, F is in Frank. He'll be off on Nevada driver's license, last through Smith. Common spelling, first of Raymond. Common spelling. Date of birth is 03/28/1975. OLN 460-053-6989. 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

0: Edwards, Nora Edwards. 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
1: 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Copy, thank you. 6-1 and 32, I'll show you the tonight.
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0: 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I'm ready for you. 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
1: No, it's Tyson.
2: Ranch Ops 156 is the battery. And Victor Hughes, all services. Good time.
1: Charlie, 156.

0: Ranger on 456 is the battery. 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
2: Some weird feedback for the name, just confirming Lincoln Adam, David Adam, Boy Union, Robert Union.
3: Lincoln Adam Nora, David Adam Boy Union, Robert Union.
2: And the first one, the first name, can you 10-9 because I don't think I ever read it all.
3: First is Cole, Charles, Ocean, Lincoln, Edwards.
2: As far as the rest of middle, is it Thomas?
3: A for middle, Thomas. Edward Yellow, first of Charles, Ocean, Lincoln, Lincoln, Ida, Nora, middle of King Edward, Nora, Nora, Edward, Tom, Henry. Date of birth is 5-23-05, and got a California DL, Yellow 736-8264.
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1: 文成。
2: Copy. Ida Robert, first of November, Mary Ida Charles, Ida, or sorry, Mary Ida Charles, Adam Ida, Henry Adam, date of birth 4/10/97, BSA no further, break for the VIN.
0: Okay.
3: We got it. And there's supposed to be four, two BMAs and two BFAs.
0: Sure.
2: 1-33-817.

0: They're actually going northbound. They're not west of 3rd.
1: Got it.
2: Did we pull a gate number for this traffic stop?
3: A Reno case number?
2: Yes, please.
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0: The VIN is clear expired 02 Chevy. I found your subject with a different last name, Lassa Robinson, clear denied, valid ID, present for 1016, Adam 1056, Deeper Lincoln, Tom and Ginger.
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1: Yes, sir.
3: Can we get rim zone location, female conscious, bring the alert? Thingy has.
1: Charles 152.

飞行了。

0: 跳上台下去了。Someone singing for becoming Western Sierra for a female that's heavily breathing in the middle heart of the back. I don't want anything to happen to you, and come on, the female is heard saying that I can't breathe and the line is connected. And then if this is related to your current battery or the battery at Soroxy.
1: I copy. I think it's going to be related to our thinking of female throughout with having difficulty breathing.
0: Thank you.
2: Several Robinson turns to South 4.
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0: No, I want to I'm sorry, at North Virginia involving a 16-year-old.
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3: Conscious breathing and alert.
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2: 121.
1: For that 1021 that just disappeared, did we find address history from Reno coming out here?
2: Affirm, they're taking care of it.
1: 10-4.
3: 150.
0: Convert, he just has spec 73 pending.
3: Copy, I'll try and look. Sorry about that.
4: To be on a female. Last name of Lara, Lincoln Adam Robert Adam, first name of Victoria, Victor Ida Charles, Tom Ocean Robert Ida Adam, date of birth 11-2-2004, social of 680-628930, break for the second.
2: Affirm. 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
4: Last name of Shark, Sam Henry Adam, Robert King Sam. First name of Jermaine, John Edward Robert, Mary Adam Nora Edward. Date of birth 2/26/2004.
5: Nothing difficult tonight. First name Jermaine, you have it as John Edward Robert, Mary Adam Nora Edward, or was there an Ida in there?
4: No Ida. First one's gonna be on a, last one's gonna be on a female. Last name of David Edward Lincoln. First name of Mary Adam Tom Ocean Union Sam. Date of birth 5/6/2004.
5: A male or female?
4: She is female.

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2: Your first two subjects, Laura and Sharks, are clear NCICC, just some local sound matches for both of them, but your last subject is no match. Are you code 4 West and 3rd?
4: Hey, sir, we are code 4, and I'll see if I can get better information.
2: Sure. I think her last name should have more to it.

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1: 755. And hold back.
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0: courtroom.
1: Hello.
2: Also, I'm Officer Nishri for a victim of battery that is 15 and is extremely 76 and is calling it a service of security. The entering on the south side. Hello, Officer Nishri.
1: 5-3.
2: Charles, on 5-8 right now.
1: 5-8.
2: Stacks on 8-3, the 21 field.
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0: Yes.
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2: 11.
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1: Go ahead.
0: 288.
1: 288. 10-4, all advised, should come in and wrap.
0: 10-4.
2: So far is Tom, last name Tom Adam Lincoln, Adam Nora Charles, Ocean Nora, first of Edward Zebra Ida, Adam Henry. Date of birth is 5/22/07. I'm working better.
1: And 9 now, date of birth?
2: 5/22/07.
1: 10-4. And is that a male?
2: Confirm.
1: Oh, 5/1/10-4.

0: Abram Brad.
1: Last name of Siegel, Sam Ida Edward, George Edward Lincoln. First name of Devin, David Edward Victor, Ocean Nora. Date of birth, 2/13/2004. Nevada DL number, 08-06-16-7811.
0: And this is the female that we were no match on earlier?
1: This is the male that we were no match on.

0: 911.
1: Okay, Charles, 158.
0: Charles on Taipei.
1: Info, 10A.
0: Charles on Taipei.
2: Match? Confirm, I found a valid driver's license, it looks like.
3: I'm honestly shocked, but amazing, thank you.
2: Same.

0: Charles on 56F?
1: 56.
0: Do you have the driver's license in front of you?
1: Let me grab it.
0: The bar is not coming back, so I just wanted to confirm the OLAN.

0: Do you want me to just read it back to you again and see if you get anything?
1: I'll read it to you just to make sure. I have 00-616-7811.
0: April.
1: It's not coming back, and I even ran it without a sex, but there's no record for the DMV. Just confirming last of Sam, Ida, Edward, George, Edward, Lincoln, first of David, Edward, Victor, Ocean, Nora, and date of birth 2/13/04.
0: April.
1: Yeah, it's not coming back with a match.
0: I copy. I will try to figure this all out.
2: East Edward Street, the phase 2 heading between 2503 and 2501. It was a 911 only cell phone, so we could call it back.
3: 151.
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0: Charles, 156, can we try this one more time?
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0: It's going to be on a BFJ, last name of Thompson, Tom Henry Ocean, Mary Paul, Sam Ocean Nora, first name of Naima, Nora Yellow Edward, Mary Adam, date of birth 2/13/2010.
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0: 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Shay Wilson Rasmus, Victim Murder 85 at 911 Coonsley.
1: Please
0: pass. Rasmus, I'll take that. K-43. Emperor 283, copy, show you to me.

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2: 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What time was the wrap time and can we get the 1050 case number, please?
3: Time is 0208 and the case number for the 1050 is 4900-4900.
2: 10-4, that's
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1: Drive for a 1016. Oh, he's advising that her husband is 1056 and yelling at her to get out. He's also currently having an asthma attack. It's going to be a white male, and it's 32 named Jonathan, wearing a black tank top and shorts.
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0: when the male had taken the 6-year-old daughter outside to wait for you, he then put the 6-year-old back inside. Female is inside with the children. 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
1: Lincoln, Lincoln versus Owen. Ocean William, Edward, Nora. DOD 710 2000. California DL Yellow 458026. Break for Ben. Frank John 58 Lincoln 3. King Lincoln 6. 359-69. Should come back to a 1989 Jeep.

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2: 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They would like him trespassed. It's going to be a black male, 60 to 70, with an orange shirt and dark gray pants.
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0: Walker on 1. Fourth to 12. Well, only last phonetically, Sam, Ida, Nora, Nora. First phonetically, Mary, Adam, Lincoln, Ida, King. 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

0: 31 over 10-8, assist en route to the disturbance.
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2: Burke. 151 will be 10-8 as it is. Ray was trespassed on the property.
1: Okay.

is the adverse in the TPO out of California that served. He's clear suspended or revoked out of California positive for trespass out on the zebra weapons ocean. 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
1: The Willow Bluff Court on Mark's return. Are we able to do address history for that, please?
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0: Stack 97, the RTU is not an employee there. He was given information, and he said he doesn't need us to respond anymore. Sergeant okay with it. You can cancel.
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1: 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Looks like he spoke to him, given info until he doesn't need us to respond anymore. Requesting cancellation. Just two unwanted that have been trespassed in the past, currently moving things around in their vehicle.
2: Norman 31, copy.
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0: NAR 133 and NAR 147 Reno 1063. Looking at source of the flowing tide at 9570 South McCarran, outside for trouble unknown. RP is an employee advising that there was a male inside drinking. He went outside and possibly got a 1032, but there were no threats made. And now there are other customers outside with the subject trying to calm him down. His last name is McFadden. His first name is Joseph, white male in his 20s. He's wearing a black shirt and blue jeans, and we have no description of the 32. It's 9570 South McCarran in the flowing tide.
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0: 158, Miami, T's down, do we have a description?
1: The supposed 1032 subject slashed McFadden, first of Joseph, white male in his 20s, wearing a black shirt and blue jeans. We have no description of the 32, as all info second hand to the RP, who's an employee, and there's no match in local for that guy.
0: Copy.
1: Nor 133, 23. 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
1: Sure.
2: You're right, 147.3.
1: 47.
3: This is the Actron Nissan RO is Joseph McFadden with two D's. I'll run him.
0: Thank you.

0: 2901, please.
1: No, I'm sorry, 5, is it Joseph McFadden?
0: Hey, from, we have a DL. I just want to make sure he's been run.
1: He's already been ran, but I will take his DL and I'll put that in there for you.
0: Do you want the name, date of birth, and the DL number, or just the DL number?
1: As long as it's as listed in the call, McFadden with a DIN at the end, and then Joseph, 52802, then we're good to just get the DL.
0: Just the DL number is going to be in about a DL 08062951 32.
1: Super.

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1: Go for it.
2: It's in Meadowood Mall. It's the parking lot closest to the Macy's. In a green Toyota Camry for a pending 1055. Looks like a security woke up a subject that was sleeping in a vehicle, and the subject was severely 1056. He then got out of the vehicle and is now pushing it towards McCarran while the battery is dead. RP's watching from a distance. 5000 Meadowood Mall.
0: NR45. I did find it as 27 and it looks like it's a bouncy.
1: W, thank you.
2: Copy, shutting it out. I think you said cancel 75. Salem 75, I'll show you the same.
1: 75, I'll get the new cancel on that
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0: 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Respond 49 Law Elica Lane, District 2. Medic 2. Respond 49 Law Elica Lane.
1: Yeah, we just heard one.
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0: 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Can we get a case number?
1: Stand by just one.
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1: A1.
0: Okay, sorry, I was landline with the tow. Mobile mechanics, tow is in or out, drive time, and that case number is going to be 3769, 3769.
1: I copy both, thank you.
0: You're welcome.
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3: 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Lincoln, Tom, and Ginger.
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2: 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Thank you.
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2: Copy, you had a lot of static, but could you just 10-9 that last name again?
1: Sam Charles Henry

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1: Station equipment next to you.
0: Come.
1: Sorry, some 11.
0: 11.
1: Jenny from that can be back on my 1050 Upper County. Wait, same location.
0: Voila.
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0: plate that I provided to Tech at Aloha Inn.
1: 10-4.
2: P was a little evasive on the phone and then said that she thought someone was breaking in, but she made a mistake. In that prior 10-16 call, there was a shotgun in the closet. She did say negative weapons, but there was one previously.
0: 32.

0: 7. Is one of them Alexander Coleman?
1: AFIRM 12-4 of 89.
0: Sure, I've got her in there. She's clear about clear tip, but go ahead with your second.
1: 10-4, same last name, Coleman. First up, medically, Queen, Union, Adam, Nora, Charles, Ida, Edward. Zebra 10-2287, Nevada ID 080-842-6023.

0: Washington 1-91, could I get my case number, please?
1: 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He's cleared, valid ID card, cleared him.

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0: Hospital unit, Keystone and 4th in the intersection for a subject in a wheelchair who's just sitting there and spinning. White male, 30s to 40s, wearing a white shirt and blue jeans, possibly 1066. RP advising vehicles are having to swerve around him at Keystone and 4th.

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2: Good morning, thanks, nice, appreciate it. Distance 44 is canceled.

0: 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I want him to shout.
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0: we're going to have trials on my six, whichever she is, can cross talk about it. Normal person had questions about the Jan Evans call.
1: It's 4-7. I just wanted to know if Jan Evans has got back to us about making contact with the mom.
0: They never contacted, or they weren't able to get a hold of the mom. That's why you're out there. I don't know anything about Jan Evans.
1: Hold for me now. Thank you.
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1: Mom, and she said she's been on the phone with them multiple times.
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0: 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Now we have as a juvenile problem.

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3: Person to be left, Union Adam, yellow, Ocean Union Boy, first of Robert, Ida, Charles, Henry, Adam, Robert, David, date of birth is 9806, and social 6802-5412.

Alan Edward Robert Robert Yellow. Middle of Lincoln Edward Edward. He's a junior. Date of birth is 5/10/2004. I got a Nevada DL 08 07 502149.

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0: 10-41, good morning. I'll be out of park.
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0: Richard.
1: Richard is 1099, non-extraditable, and is clear vocal in CJIS, and then Ford is clear in CIC, CJIS vocal. Henry, go for it.
0: Excellent, thank you.
1: Valley.
2: 5-4.
3: Charles 153, Charles 154, it's me, 470 Colorado River. For an unwanted subject that's trying to get into the reporting party's house. Subject is a friend of the reporting party, but doesn't want them on scene because he has another person with them. They're trying to break the window. It's going to be 470 Colorado River.
4: Copy as well.
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2: 2006.
1: Good morning, 1041, P4694, vehicle 2619, out of the 7.
2: Copy, good morning.
3: And units responding for Colorado River, there's a bit of a language barrier. The reporting appears to be standing outside. I don't know if any access has been made yet, but they were trying to break away with their hand. And Charles 154, the reporting parties meet out front and the subjects are on the side of the house, so that I don't know if they can see them.
4: Can you ask the RPD to just meet officers at the nearest corner intersection, just not right in front of the house?
0: Okay.
5: Yeah, 775, code 4.
3: 775, copy on the unloaded element.

0: The Republican is going to be at Colorado River and Locust.
1: Okay. My fault.
2: Boston
3: 6036.
2: 6036.
3: Number
2: 1-10, good morning.
3: Copy, good morning.
2: Yeah,
0: 10-173
2: AC and info to RP,
0: 10-8. 10-173.

0: This is Oracle 54. Is this still landline? Can you try and get one, please?
1: We're not landing.
0: Central copy.
2: 450, I'll call back.
1: Charles 150.
0: Bringing Charles 154 and 5 to the area.
1: Charles 150, wrong picture.

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1: Engine 21, Sparks Fire Main Assignment, Medical Emergency, to 1880 Woodhaven Lane,

0: 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One's going to be a younger male with bald hair. And then female with mental health issues. Nothing further.
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2: Union Falls 154, we have two in the back there. 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
3: 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Reality and screen reads me close for Charles 1x4 with two in the backyard at Colorado River, repeating my green close.
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2319 outlet. 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

0: Or is it only... Charles Alpha 3.
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2: 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Meet 1400 East 1st Street, number 16, Economy Inn for a welfare check of the RPH neighbor. 1400 East 4th Street, number 16.
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0: Locate Phil P. York from NHP at Pyramid and Wingfield Hills, 1063 break. Continuing the vehicle is left headed southbound on Pyramid 4 though. It's going to be a green Nissan sedan, no plate. Vehicle had unsafe lane changes and was passing vehicle. No further. Sparks clear at 542.
1: Boston to Tahoe 6023 and out of the sub.

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1: Alternative 1041. And can you show me how on I think AHP was Jason Ochipaster by the and Major Tyson there to go over next to where they are? I'll teach you how to sit in front of you. This is still the performance.
0: Jennifer, do you guys need Sparks or a kite?
2: Pepper. 130, were you trying to get a hold of me?
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2: Oh, I'm code Quattro, thank you.
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1: And we are Charles 257.
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1: The occupants are running and we are at 7486 Nora Adam Union, Tom Ida Lincoln Union, Sam.
0: Charles, 257. Thank you for that 7486 nautical. I'm showing it to be 95 to 9600.

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1: Copy.
2: Warsaw, do you send back for attempt to locate? ATL, a vehicle involved in a NST failed to yield, last seen northbound on Pyramid at approximately 544. It's a gray Nissan sedan with a California plate. Charges are reckless driving and failed to yield. If the contact is made, we'll notify NST.

0: Charles 158, where are you on testing 3?
1: Okay.
2: Charles 158, Charles 154, please welcome to the intersection for 1016. Male, female, male pushes the females, will turn to traffic. It's going to be Walton Kinsley.
1: All right, it'll be Cuthbert.
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3: Copy, so.
2: 30, do you copy Cuthbert, response? Charles, 150, right now.
1: 150.
2: Charles 154, going code 3 to 1016, males pushing the females, will turn to traffic.
1: Copy.
4: 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NHP's advising they have no units.
1: Do you need code 3 assistance or over normal?
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1: That's 31, 41, and 21,
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1: Enter. So, the other one's a confidence, I see that's the number 2 positive. Positive, exact number 2 positive.

0: Housekeeper Infirmary.
1: Yes.
0: Confirming NHP still with you. They're advising they don't have anybody on anything.
1: Well, if it was, he just doesn't work out.
0: Temporary, do you need to go through response from Smurf?
1: No, that's good. I lost track of you.
0: Copy, just because you.
1: Do you think you're holding anything and ask the Temporary Unit was right there at Santa Fe to come back over here? I don't see them highly in Summers.
2: Okay.

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0: One thing.
2: North 33, watch those stats on HSEC.
1: Over.
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0: 10-4.
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3: No, I'm back at the car, at the apartment, silver apartment, something there. East side. You log it, please, please.
2: Go ahead.
3: Okay, that's 5505 Edward Street.
2: 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And Charles, you guys it just short to be 10-9.
3: Okay,

0: 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Looks like they were all juvenile HMAs, and all are in the residence home to the east of 7755 Tierra del Sol.
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0: Charles 156, traffic.
1: Charles 156.
0: Yeah, license plate, okay. Pleasant Valley.
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0: Thank you.
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0: Charles 156, copy. Charles 156, one, all streets meet.
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0: Other NHP troopers are out in for pursuit over there, but they don't need any extra assistance from us. Maybe we're having sparks.
1: Copy. They're in for pursuit. Still don't need any assistance.
0: Okay.

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3: Can we send that on the 1850 Red Mountain for 1090? 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
2: Good morning, 1041 P number 4517 and vehicle 2735, and I'll be out of town for briefing.
1: Tomorrow, Jeff Earl Train. Yeah,
0: Unit 452.
1: Come on, I'll be taking a shot. I'll tell you what. Unit
2: 421.
0: Yeah, sorry about that.
4: Over black, and then black over black.
2: 10-4.
4: Charles 252 just confirming they're in a foot pursuit. Yeah, NHP, last I heard, the trooper that's right here said to me, said they were in foot pursuit, chasing them behind yards. Until we get further?
2: 10-4. And 201, you copy?
4: Sparks. 101, I copy, and I'll head back up there.
2: 10-4.
4: 1-4.
2: 1-3, bud.

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0: NHP has done this yet, but can you state runs up there?
1: 10-4. Emergency. Respond 702 Taylor's Way. District 10. Engine 10. Respond 702 Taylor's Way.
2: Just received all occupants of a 10-9 vehicle, and I saw four. I don't know how many NHP has down there, but a good perimeter would be Andelin. I think they have them pretty much contained south of Andelin, and then north of Stonebrook, and then east of the apartment complex, so down in that neighborhood.
1: 10-4. And medical emergency. Respond 2301 Audi Boulevard, Unit 127, District 2. Medic 2. Respond 2301 Audi Boulevard, Unit 127.
2: A couple of them that are out on the Andelin Farm field itself.
1: 10-4, might be a couple at the Andelin Farm.
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7: Spartans 141, for 43 to talk to a trooper, sounds like two of them ran near Black Pearl Drive in Calypso, and another two are still in this neighborhood over here at Stonebrook and Sandwich.
1: 10-4. Two at Black Pearl and Calypso, two at Stonebrook and Calypso.
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1: You're on 14. Be 875 East 2nd Street, A1 radiator outside for a male throwing rocks at passing vehicles. He's a white male and is 46, one thin, build brown hair, wearing a gray baseball cap, yellow shirt, and blue jeans. 875 East 2nd.
10: If you could dispatch the engine to this, would show us available in quarters.
1: I just want to talk to them about it right now.
10: Copy.
1: Thank you so much. What's on 5-3 right now?
11: 5-3.
1: You can't see a traffic? Time for a break. Stand 185, stand 183, I can triple phase 10-8. Looks like the reporting party got a hold of us.
12: Right,
1: 7-1-5,
9: 23, and 10-8. 7-1-5.
1: 83, copy
11: 6. Yep. 14,
9: back down.
11: Time for
1: Charles 151, Tampa, are we all against? We're going to be closed for Charles 151. Request from the channel on 2nd Street. We are good, closed.
4: Keep it to us.
11: 10-8 and route to that cold out.
12: 261, same traffic. Good morning.
11: Good morning.
4: Good morning.
11: Good morning.
4: NOR 133, NOR 145, copy to go en route to Charles 151.
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9: Well, then you're
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9: Can we get a date? Can we get a date for the transport?
4: Yes.

0: Charles 151, you got a job.
1: Charles 151, Timber. Read all units. Reno Green's going to be back open for now. Traffic received so far from the units on scene of second. Repeating, Reno Green is back open. Closed for destruction of property 875 East 2nd Street, see stack 174 for further. Wash Green clear 0613.
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1: Go ahead, and are you using 151 or 158?
4: 158.
2: Reno Green?
4: Hey, from one outlet, 154.
2: Oh, pretty good.
4: Earl, Henry, Edward, Sam, Sam, Adam, Robert. First, Frank, common spelling. Date of birth of 08-26-1963. And an ID of 080-721-6218. That's a Nevada ID, sir.
1: Charles 158.

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1: Shows that have PC that exists on local is clear in PIC and CGIS. Did you want me to call the surgeons to locate it?
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5: Yep, 2-1, 2-1. 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
0: Hopefully it's not too confusing, but can you log me off as Charles 257, and I will actually be NORAD 246 today. Please log me back on. Still keep me on the call. I'm on, please.

0: 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One more time, please.
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2: Got it. Let's just keep cameras with the drones on.

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0: With the IED westbound on ramp at Wells, Nevada, Adam, 3500.
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0: 173,
1: 23, station. No, good morning.
3: Good morning.
1: Timber, go ahead and good morning.
4: Timber, last of Chambers, Charles, Henry, Adam, Mary, Boy, Edward, Robert, Sam. First of Adrian, Adam, David, Robert, Ida, Adam, Noah. Date of birth is 2/15/99. No further.
1: Okay.
4: Casper.
1: Nobody's logged out yet. I can call the station, see if I can get some of them out.
0: Roland 30, they should be logging on shortly.
1: How is it? Roland 30,
5: Smokel valid T until 2031. Can I use
4: the first? 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Can I bother you for the OLM?
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0: 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I'll be around in Charles 150. I don't have a cage, though, so.
1: 10-4. 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
1: How are you, David?
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1: Charles 217.
0: Good morning. 41 is graveyards. May you leave anywhere?
1: I'll turn around to Eastern, maybe second stream, so we can get all of them out of there.
0: Copy that and route. Hey, Charles 150.
1: Charles 150.
2: We're code 4 on Locust and 2nd. We don't need anybody else.
1: Charles 217, make a stream to me.
0: Copy that. Actually, show me en route to stack 177.
1: Eastern. Charles 24.
3: 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I can route with 217.
1: How are you doing now?
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0: 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Kilometer 14, traffic.
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1: 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Letters proceed.
2: 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Good morning, P number 4474, vehicle 2628, I'll be out of place.

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0: Negative.
1: Somebody else be safe. Graveyard 22.
0: Thank you. Measured you.
1: Stairway 124, and how does it make?
0: Stairway 1.
2: I'm 523, ending 5.0.
0: Sounds perfect. Charles 260 right now.
3: Who's that for 150?
0: Negative. Charles 260 now. Back 184 to 21 for you.

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1: 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Ida Tom Sam, Nora Ida Charles Edwards.
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0: Fire Service Chief.
1: 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I'll be in Rosie Training Center for some.
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0: morning, did everybody come on?
1: Vieira and O'Brien, I know they're in BID, but they still have to come on, but yeah, other than that, yes.
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1: I'll make it today.
2: I appreciate it.
1: And no priors at 3077 through the beginning of the year, and 4077 where she's claiming the narcotics are calling from, no priors there either.
0: Son who is 1056 and known to be aggressive for a Windsor estate, just he is bleeding, 3675 Bryan Street.
3: Washington,

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0: British M25, 1041 tonight, morning.
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2: Yes, flying to Brian. The flight subject left an ingestion travel. Is wearing a tan shirt with blue, possibly the end of Brian Street, making his way back to the residence. You mean 4-5-2 now, would you check?
3: Florida.
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0: that's typical of your reckless driver last seen at Pyramid and Spark. 10-60 to your break. Spark continuing the vehicle last seen southbound on Pyramid. Cut the RP off on Wingfield, send on the brakes and a swerving all over the road. It's going to be a black Escalade with partial plate 495. Spark's clear at 705.
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2: Can you move up the two?
6: Veterans in South Meadows, Nevada 000. Sam Edward 3.
2: 000, Sam Edward 3.
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2: 10-5.
3: Yeah, 3275 traffic.
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3: Hey, we're approaching Modell. 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
2: 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Brother, in the room's advice, this is going to be a public assist only. 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
4: 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Nevada DL, last of George Adam David, Boy Edward Robert, Robert Yellow, first is Matthew Common with two T's, middle L Lincoln, date of birth 1-3 of 92, LM 00-834-2398.
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0: 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Sunset Springs, Alexis, 55 King, 594, Nevada, Blue Sugar.
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0: 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First of Davis, David, Adam, Victor, Ida, Sam. 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

Diana. It's a 10-12 get Northwest driver at El Rancho and Audi, 1063 break. Continuing the vehicle left in the Lansdowne apartment complex. They were unable to maintain lanes, possible 55. It's going to be a silver Jeep with Nevada plate 949 Sam Edward David. Sparks clear, 729.

0: 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I'll be back out.
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2: 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Solo? Name 1041 in Farmway, good morning.
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Papa Nevada ID card, last of Duffy, David, Union, Frank, Frank, Yellow, first of Sean, Sam, Edward, Adam, Nora, date of birth 04/06/88, ID number 080-266-4405.

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3: Wyoming, it's 33. Can I get a 28 Wyoming, please?
0: Go
3: ahead. It'll be 2, Tom, 691 Zebra.
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2: Animal control's closed. I think I'm going to need about here. The kitten's been run over, so all right.
1: Italian 40.
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0: Beaver. Ken 8 Yellow, Tom Charles Adam, Paul Frank 0, Charles Yellow 5, 01630.
1: Okay, that's responding for, Kane is a medical, but I think it's going to probably be a 1035. It's going to be the consigned furniture, 6865 here, Center Parkway. There's beer bottles in the vehicle, and he's hanging halfway out. It's the 6865 here, Center.
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0: 7 Ocean, and it came back that you're the match.
1: 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Florida, David Frank, Queen 45.

0: Close, affirmative.
1: That plate came back clear. It's showing it expired back on June 30th of 2025. And I don't see a make and model attached to it.
0: You're good. It's a rental car. Reno Tahoe.
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3: Veteran South Meadows, could be on an obstructed plate on a black four door Honda Civic.
4: Temper.
3: Plate's going to be Nevada 06133, Frank 3.
4: Yeah, 452.

0: Calcium 6, calcium fiber, now calcium 3. Well, yes, you're flying 1540 Mill Street, number B is in void, and no name, 4plex for an unwanted subject, for please believe. 1540 Mill, number B, void.
1: Charles 2 and 4
0: today. Charles 2 and 4. Any answers coming for Mill Street? Their suspect is being a known visitor to another resident. He's now leaving on bicycle on a direction of travel.
1: Charles
0: 2
1: and 4.

0: Reno Charles 27.
1: Charles 27.
0: I'll head that way. You can cancel 215.
1: Charles 27, copy.
2: Okay, thank you.

0: 902-490.
1: Thank you, Cooper.
0: Airport. What's the location?
2: Far right lane.
0: Sorry, which lane?
2: Twilight. It's in our north lot, on campus.

0: contact.
1: 10-4.
2: And it's responding from Mill Street. The suspect is Neil Sigurd versus Casey White, now 36 years of age, 5'7", 180. Wearing a white cap, gray shirt. I know color shorts and a green backpack. He's going to be on a yellow cruiser style bicycle.
3: GOA,
2: there's no crime. But it seems 10-7, referring to you can advise how you got in the house.
0: The Hyatt, number 4.
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2: 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I can show you clear timing.
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3: Sam 21, looks like rooms are cleared as well. I can shovel for you tonight.
1: Awesome, thank you. I'll be tonight. Not here tonight, thank you.
3: Sam 22.
1: Finish on 30. I'm aware of the updates in 181. Put it in for me.
3: Temper, thank you.

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1: 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Bandit, Roger. About a 3-2, 4-6.
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0: Hey, Sam, it was the guy that flagged me down.
1: Lincoln, 2-3.

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0: Sam, 25, Sam, 375, Marianne, 763.
1: Silver
0: Bluff. Bluff, responding to the Virginia Lake Park on the north side, 1980 Lakeside. For a battery just occurred, male came up and battered a female and threw things at her and then...
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0: Actually, Fox 5 minutes, sorry.
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0: Good at 2729.
1: Give me a Echo Bike
0: 2. Nevada ID card, last of Campbell, Charles Adam Mary, Paul Boy Edward Lincoln Lincoln, first of Israel, Ida Sam Robert, Adam Edward Lincoln, DOB of 07-20-1972, and ID number of 080-408-0608.
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1: Good
3: 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I'm better.
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0: Mason Field speak, California 9, Sam Frank, George 526 on the Subaru.
1: Sam 293.
0: Sam 280, hold off on Sam 291's call. I'll try and call.
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0: Nico from Pyramid Sunset. Your plane did come back clear, but it looks like it expired June 2nd, 2026. Arroz Las de Sanchez for San Antonio.
1: Copy that.
0: You're welcome.
2: Be
3: in the shelter with this kitten. It's going to need to go on the back.
2: Copy. I'll advise medical. Thank you.
4: Number 14, German.
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5: Number 14.

0: 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This is a Switzerland.
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2: Mike and 233.
3: Mike and
2: 233.
3: I'll be coming.
2: Mike and 233.
3: Having in or off, about a 580, Sam 29.
2: Matter of fact, sir.
4: Robert Sam Ocean Nora, first of Robert. COV 1226-56 and OLN 080-181 4835. And if never mind. 22, just the 29.
5: 10-4. I copy in quarters.
6: Also, 2177 traffic.
5: 77.
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1: 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Frank King 1, 304, 7 John 1, 415, 74.
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2: The Nugget.
4: Mr. Hyatt. Henry, Yellow, Adam, Tom, Tom, Person, Brandon, Boy, Robert, Adam, Nora, David, Ocean, Nora, do leave 1209-1998. Owen, William, David, Lincoln, 322-6FF8, same boy.
5: Three Sparks, 7, clear and surrender, 2007, Chevy SUV.
6: Yes, Chevy.
7: Tim
6: Chandler.
2: 23, and fire is also on me.
0: 10-4. Two-seven-nine is on 21 message.
2: Can
0: you
2: 1090 Owen? No, it's William David Lincoln, 322-6 Frank Frank 8 Samboy. Of course, it threw me off too.
1: Well, so 10 or 41, 23.
0: 41.

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1: Needle Haley was in the building and went up the stairs at the Reno Media Court side.
0: 10-4.
2: Charles 260.
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1: 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I'll make you 10-8 and you are on share, just for info.
0: 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Thank you.
2: Me 711 East 7th Street, Urban Barber Union, inside Technical Department 16, L Juvenile, who possibly is autistic and was wearing a hospital bracelet. Me 711 East 2nd Street. And Charles 260, just confirm you copy that.
3: 260, copy.
4: Charles 311, we are out for Capital One,
2: right? Charles 25, copy.
5: Good matter 14. Warning on the last, and I'll have another traffic.
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4: 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Any other ideas, or do I need to run all 50?
2: It's a Tesla, and it looks like it has a temporary permit. I can get the number off of that.
4: 10-4. 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
4: 10-4.
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1: Therefore, it's going to be 10170 North McCarran at 7-Eleven outside in the parking lot. 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

0: Oscar.
1: Go ahead. Last of Sam, Tom, Union, Tom, Zebra, Mary, Adam, Nora. First of Mary, Adam, Robert, Charles. Date of birth is 8/23/2007.
2: Charles 211.
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1: Engine 11, copy. Roger, thank you.
0: Four controls for you.
2: Vehicle into a fire hydrant. It appears the vehicle is 1057 Knox following. I'm trying to get further on that. 8860 Spearhead Way.
0: Book copy and report.
2: 10-4.
3: Down the road. But he's here to check in with us now, so they may end up quashing that.
0: Copy that, thank you.
4: Yeah, I just made contact with him, and Judge hasn't signed the warrant, and he got set an OSC, so he's got a new court date, but that the warrant can still issue.
0: 40 copies, thank you.
1: Hurricane
0: at Dunwalker.
1: 246. 246.

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1: 52. 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
2: Trevor, medical complaint?
0: Dehydration.
1: Trevor.
0: I just saw the notes. The hydrant isn't flowing.
1: I copy.
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4: And 9:30 Stathership.

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1: Court for a panic alarm. And for 43, there's also a fire alarm that's going off. The fire's also en route.
2: Sparks, 221.
1: 221.
2: I'm right down the road from Hagen, take one of their spots.

0: 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Respond 9460 north of Virginia Street, Unit C.
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8: 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We'll be offensive, pulling a live line. This will be Sierra Command, what's Whopping Command?
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0: I copy victim coming off the side. What do you need? Copy, two victims coming out, Alpha side, send an EMS to the Alpha side.
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1: I copy it at 3. 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
1: Temper, thank you. 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
0: Establish Alpha Side and 2 outline established.
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3: Hold on, copy.
0: We're working on the first break. Engine one, give me a secondary surge of the second floor. 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
1: 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Pull out, forward stage on the opposite side.
3: Unit 3, both for AC. I'll be back up.
0: Unit 2, thank
4: you. And Union 269, I copy, tenant.
0: Unit 269.
3: Ranger
0: 2 by 3.
3: Unit 2 by 3. Can you log that? That was AC times 2 on the last.
0: Copy for Evan Rubin.
3: Related.
0: Correct. Right,
3: Rubin.
0: Perfect.

0: 10-16, Harsh is claiming head injury due to a bottle fall on head. Sorry, what did you come out here?
1: Chapter 7, A-firm. Conscious alert, breathing LRS.
0: A-firm, just have a conscious alert, breathing normally. And the scene is there.
1: Tipper.
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5: 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All the units, report to bleachers for AR.
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2: May I call him real quick, ENC?
3: Please, please, that'd be great.
2: And if they are, do you need them to come to your new location?
3: If you can just hold tight there.
2: Goodbye.
0: Roger, Charles 27.
1: Charles 27.
0: We're by 9-10-16 in the survival situation. We are close to 4.
1: Copy, 2-4.

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1: 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Where else are the center control?
0: Go ahead, Central.
1: FedEx, gate 1.
0: Copy, thanks.
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1: Tom 2.
2: Perfect.
1: Photoshop. I'm code 4 and toes 23.

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0: Nolan Park, and I'm on a 864 Zebra Victor Mary.
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2: Lincoln 233, go ahead.
1: Adam at John Yellow, 6988.
0: Go for
3: it. Unit 452. Alright, 234, are we now checking, go for
2: it. 2002 GMC Sierra.
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1: Birch, Tom 2 is going to be clear, expired on a 21 hot time.
3: This is 283, George 24.
4: Vehicle eastbound I-80 near Mustang. It's a dump truck that's blocking the slow lane. NHP's been advised, green clear, 0859.
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0: 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Have a good night.
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3: Charge 580 Howard Drive, number C, Charles for a burger. RP got home, a female's inside in his bed, doesn't know who she is. She's the only person in the house, unknown how she got in. A white female covered in blankets. We're still landline getting further. RP's going to be standing by outside.
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0: need us for Howard Drive, or 43, the RP advised the door was unlocked when he got home. Unknown if he locked it or not, he can't remember.
1: We'll work to advise an air intake, Leone. Hey, could you 25 me at the office?
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3: Gina?
4: Then Edward, David, Edward, Lincoln, Sam, Tom, Edward, Ida, Nora. First of Tanya, Tom, Oates, Adam, Nora, Yellow Adam. Date of birth is 08-15-1982. Nevada, OLN, 080-221-8679.
1: Just to confirm I have the name correct. First name, Tom Ocean Adam, Nora, Yellow Adam. And the first last name, Sam Adam, Lincoln, Ida, Nora, Adam, Sam.
4: The first last name was correct. The first name is Tom Adam Nora Yellow Adam, sorry.
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6: Memory has been smoke and fire coming from the first and second floor. Engine 1 will be in live line operation. Locus command, O2 Alpha command, break. Battalion 1's on scene. Battalion 1 will assume locus command.
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2: 253. Multiple ACs on the left, and I'll be back out. And 269 will be assisted today.
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4: Knocked down on the first floor. We're still seeing some fire coming out from the second. Move that line up to the second floor.
0: You're responding Party 2 for a fall. 17650 South Reno Park Boulevard, Party 2.
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4: Engine 3, pull me a 2 outline and establish RIT.
5: Copy, 2 outline, establish RIT.
1: We're actually just across the street. We'll take care of this. Thanks, 44. Copy that. Thank you. Relay to Stranger, 44, clear.
2: 44.
1: Got it.
2: No, I see you, fine.
4: Go ahead. Side, first floor, moving the line up to the second floor.
3: What's your
2: race?

0: Copy. His victim come on out, and you found fire, second story, Bravo Charlie Corner.
1: 10379, what's happening?
2: Fire alarm to 1255 Bering Boulevard, Smith Bering.
3: Sparks, Prevention 5. I'm out here conducting an alarm test. I called that in.
1: We transported to the hospital. Lemons is now staged. Everybody's location is telling them that he has a 10-13 in his hand and wants to harm himself. For Limza, someone is with the patient at the residence, and the patient is in a shed. 64, around 11 lane, Charlie of traffic.
4: Oh. Nice.
0: Pass that off to Engine 2, who is doing a primary of the second floor. And then go down to the first floor, give me a primary of the first floor.

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0: Negative 27,
1: coming out on 1-2. Seems like just one over the switch operators.
0: Copy.
2: Carol Drive. For Arena, thank you for waiting. Go ahead with your subject.
0: The
2: 224 needed the 2729.
0: Yes, please.
2: It's from God.
3: California, name Victor Hesher, Mary 714 on a black Tesla.
2: Union 72.
4: Great you.
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6: 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You can close deck 368. Check's okay. Contact at the party. It's a construction worker with a butt dial.
7: Marshall, will you check?

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2: Tom 2.
3: 73, the number ending 8123 is disconnected.
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3: Never mind, I called the wrong number.
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3: Yes, Sam, 3D, the line is busy. Can we see if Lorenzo is willing to give us the phone?
2: Okay.
6: Radio Sam, 291, did they state that the other subject was with the suicidal in the shed or just at the same location?
2: No, no, no, Sam, but...
7: RPG's mind doesn't want press charges. We have been undetained and advised of trespass.
6: Confirmed.

0: You may state your claim. Flashing is a grandfather. Control can.
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0: moment.
1: I copy. Index, last stop. All units, report to AR.
2: We're going to stage on Snowbird and Kitsky. Just on Snowbird off of Kitsky, because Snowbird inverted with a cross in front of the residence. Hempfire, copy. And myself at 9-3-26.
3: Hempfire, and I'm revising the subject is with a patient in the shed in front of the residence.
2: Got it.
4: 6-8. Avi 10-8, en route to 345 Barrel Springs Road.
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0: 9091 on locomotive.
1: Hey, Sergeant, you still trying to get a hold of the subject, or do you want us to move towards the residence?
2: No, stand by. There's some priors there that we did not respond to. I think the swing shift a few days ago did, and at the time it was determined to be MHI and not credible. So let me try to get in contact with somebody inside.
1: Okay.
3: Hey,
4: 452, warning, back out. Amy, officer 2. And 73, just for 43, Lens is no longer landline with the patient.
2: Copy, soldier, Amy, now.
3: Motor 16.
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0: Medic 3, red frequency assignment, medical emergency. 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
5: Washington 63 41 3341 155 Merrimack Street.
1: It's going to be an open line. Yelling heard in the background. Male did respond stating domestic violence when we asked him for the phone number, and we no longer a landline. 155 Merrimack Street, stand by for prayers.
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3: 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On a 2017 Kia, always last of Silverman, first of Jessica.
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0: 9 on 1 Kilo Hotel, please. So Walter, William, Adam, Lincoln, Tom, Edward, Robert, first of Michelle, Mary, Ida, Charles, Henry, Edward, Lincoln, Lincoln, Edward, date of birth 03-24-1955, Nevada DL 4600-164-237.
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5: Charlie 260. Related to SAC 388, we can go to Tampa response due to priors.
6: Tampa, Charles 10, 5, Charles 10, 5, that's all the plans to me.
7: Well, nice night, thanks, Mark.

0: Yeah, 23.
1: You may have a 1046 vehicle. Message
0: 23.
1: William 37.
2: Okay. 37 is going to be clear. Active expires 01-24-27 on a 2016 Lexus wagon.
1: Sorry.
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2: 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I'll be en route with A5.
1: Charles, you're in there, I'll shoot me.
0: Okay, thank you.
1: Charles, 211 right now, radio check. Charles 211 right now, after Christensen, Charles 211.
3: 11, I am very sorry, I thought it was with someone else. I'm code 4.
1: Charles 211.
3: Do you need me somewhere?
1: Negative, just making sure you're okay.
3: Copy, can you show me around to an address, break for the address? I'll have it in just 1 minute.
1: Ten try.
3: Engine's
1: ready. Ladder 1.
2: Ladder 1 ready. And ignition. Go ahead. 155 Glendale Avenue. Charles 7.
1: 275, HOJ. Hey, show me the rest of the tech.
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1: Okay, you guys, quickly.
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1: I'm sorry.
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8: Landon Royal, looks like the manager is on site advising two subjects inside were previously evicted and then having made entry. Are these going to be on the patio waiting for upstairs?
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6: Command, fire attack, we have knockdown on third floor.
0: We knocked down on third floor.
6: We have rescheduled fire active again on third floor.
0: Starting up again on third floor. Frank, I'm also seeing a little bit of flames coming from the second floor. I think there must be fire below you. Let's get that line down to the second floor first.
7: Lake Street and East 2nd Street. District 1, Squad 1. 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
8: 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Union 442, you're currently.
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8: Motor 22.
2: Crisley and Wells, unlicensed, Black and Paula.
8: 10-5. Union 442, you are carry only.
2: And on 4.
8: You're still 10-1.
9: Our 27 is going to be clear, expired. This is 09-30-25 on a 4 from 05. All those last of deals, first of cast 3.
2: Thank you. Back to
8: the office. Good
10: work. Charles 217 right now, checking in as quick as possible.
11: Good
10: work. On Kinsley.
2: Motor 15, traffic.
10: Motor 15.
8: Motor 15, we now go to the traffic.
2: Fourth and Valley, 125, Zebra 27, Nevada.
8: Sorry.
2: Sam
10: 275, FAR tonight. Sam 275. Control
12: 6. Is Raptor
10: in the area right now?
12: Okay,
10: one right now, are you available?
12: Are we on a call? We have a drone over
2: us. 12, where are you at?
12: We're at the apartment, code 4. Are you on a different call?
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5: Have you heard you?
11: 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Sorry, one sec. 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
9: Roger, Ben.
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18: Water 15 warning tonight. Meta 15. Reno Sam 10-3, I'll be out on 1, Rondell and Linden.
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9: North 248.
20: I have a case number that I need to cancel. 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
9: Go to 6.
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1: Hey, firm, can I have two case numbers, one for the warrant and one for locals?
2: Lincoln 231 after the vehicle.
0: Lincoln 234.
2: I'm at 3294 Epic Avenue. Can I get a 20 and a VIN?
0: You can send my just one. And confirming Lincoln 234.
2: This is Lincoln 231.
0: Lincoln 231, copy.
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0: Lincoln 231.

0: On the second floor. Let's try and get that line back up to the third and finish it off on the third floor.
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3: Cox clear MCS EMC just no match on local suspended Oregon 27 that began 05-28-25 should end 05-08-28 for DWS violation. That VIN does come back clear to California plate 8 to Tom David William 247 should be on 03 Toyota. It's coming on expired. So 4.
0: Okay, good morning.
3: Morning.
4: 17-14,
5: deploy. They can
1: re-enter on the third floor for fire attack. Talk to obey
3: within the worship. 9-2-3. 31 right now.
0: 231.
3: So far, I'm clear, no match out of Nevada or California. Can you do that VIN one more time, make sure I have it correct?
6: Last unit from command, who called knockdown?
0: 671-220. Channel, please.
1: Grand Canyon, excuse me, close to Charles 260, with us and John, Mile of Pain, Greenest Post.
7: Close, Charles 260, President Channel, on Morrell, Reno, Greenest Post. Do they want to be clear expired on a 2013 Hyundai sedan?
8: Copy, thank you. I'm going to send this abandoned tow forward to City Auto. Please show me 10-8.
7: Thank you for everyone.
0: Fire attack, do not lose. Fire attack, good division. Copy, we are holding
3: off. Marine Election
0: 12, go to the team. Any call? What's the green call?
3: Charles 260, Chris in the channel at 525 Morrell Avenue, number 306. Ken doesn't unwant, and then he requested the channel.
0: I'll be leaving now. Tell them.
3: Copy.
9: We have a victim coming out the third story. Send EMS.
10: Command copies. Victim coming out third story. Sending EMS.
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0: Control 4, Charles 52, full hard to check on pre-trial services.
8: Yeah. Oh, 2-1-4, we're close to where we can have the channel once again.
1: Control 10-5.
0: White Chief.
3: I copy Wells, you cut out for the other cross street, what was it?
0: Well, it wasn't good, Lee. I'm like this white deep turkey.
3: Copy, guys. Reno, you're in turn up.
11: Since she cleared that call, I'll be around tomorrow. I'll tell Copor.
3: Also, Reno. Reno, you're in turn up. Greetings, we reopened. Channel released on the more call. Reno, Green is open.
1: Ten-two-three.
3: Union 705.
1: Back out. 14. And Charles, 211 right now. 211. 441 is at 21 view. 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
11: Can you show me on that 21?
1: 211.
5: Fire attack.
4: Turn 4.
5: 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We have knocked down on the third story.

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1: 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You're responding for a 65-year-old female. Priority 2.
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2: San Zero 1, that was your covered in static.
4: Okay, I'm sorry. So that California plate that you then came back to, the bomb, is that plate suspended?
0: Is it four?
2: Yes, sir.
0: Can you place us available at Station 4 monitoring for greater for a public event?
2: Yes, sir.
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2: 10-275.
1: 31. 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
2: Subject is going to be 10 and 9 times 2 on local for NCIB court order. Clear on, CGS and NCIC have an expired 27 as of 22. I will confirm those warrants.
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11: 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You have an MDT to look at it?
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9: 41 copies, yeah, we copied that too. We're en route.
1: Down. Thanks for that. Was 224 en route to corporate?
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2: Good.
1: You're visibly clear on a match out of Nevada, California, or Tennessee. Try all three and no match.
2: Yeah, thank you. Good for.
1: Copy, go for. On line.
2: Already?
3: So sorry about that. I'll put you on it in 7271 and 291 I can see.
4: 7178,
3: thanks, sir.
4: 9178, thanks,
3: sir. I'm sending traffic. For me, that was Motor 15, your radio broke.
4: Thank you. Hunter Lake at Plum, 6403, David 8, Nevada.
3: Motor 15.
1: So I can go back to my taser stuff.
4: Yep. Suitcase numbers. 3-4-4-1-0-0-0.
1: Lincoln 233.
5: Zebra, 83 Frank, 518-052. Truck with a Luciana plate, no further description. Vehicle is unable to maintain lane. See further stack, 471 Washburn. Washburn,
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1: Thank you, Ren. Set of my location for a male conscious breathing. Medical complaint is that he's having trouble breathing.
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0: Be advised, we're getting a report of a reckless driver described as a green Subaru just in the same area, Del Monte and Bondi. There's a kid in the vehicle, and it looks like they were road raging. It may be the RP that's up with you that called us as well.
1: Copy. I believe I'm out with the RP. Her and child are okay.

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4: 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First of George Adam, Yellow Lincoln, Edward Nora, DOB 11-9. It's 1996. Social is going to be 530-97-7147. 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
1: Hi, 10-4, thank you. It's going to be 1, Charles 6, Robert 7, Frank George 8, Frank Sam 7, 60529.
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4: 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And do we know if the father's on scene with the son?
2: I know nothing. Once they advise they need medics, it goes straight to Rinda.
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3: A second VIN is also clear and surrendered on a 99 Mercury sedan. That permit expired in October.
1: Copy that. I'm talking to the owner now. He's going to move it for me.

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0: Greenwich 233, can I get a 2811, please?
1: Go ahead.
0: First line is Mary Ocean Ocean, Yellow Adam, Tone Adam.
1: Mary Ocean Ocean, Yellow Adam, Tone Adam is going to be clear. Suspended on a 97 a Mazda convertible. Subaru, the 231 Frank 15, or are you talking about the reckless driver?
2: The reckless driver plate.
1: Oh, it looks like there's both Subarus, okay. It looks like reckless driver is a green Subaru 497 X-ray 11.
2: Alright, copy. And is there a RO and an address?
3: Okay.
1: Clear, expired a couple months ago on a 2023 Subaru Utility. Looks like Anna Natal, N-A-T-A-L, off of Patriot Boulevard, East Patriot.
2: I copy, thank you.

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3: Please, what's the number?
2: 6409.

0: Ben.
1: 4, Tom 1, Boy George 2, 2, King 4, Yellow Union 6, 67040.
2: Charles Denver.
3: Charles Denver, they'll be following.
2: Charles Denver.
3: Charles Denver, NAC. And can you show me a route to an address for the summit?
2: Abram, what's the address?
3: 911 Broad Boulevard.
2: Denver.
0: Denver, are you key driver? Boy Charles. Sorry, Sam Charles, Boy Sam. 4 5
2: 5

0: Link 231, that plate does come back clear, suspended. 7215 Edward 5 on an 09 Mazda sedan.
1: Bob, thank you. I'm going to send this one over to Mobile Mechanics Tow Company. Please show me today. Thank you.
0: Thank you, 231.

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3: Apparently an IO1 driver's license number of 478 X-ray 7916. The last known address of 610 Line Drive.
4: Union 253.
0: Reno San 291.
4: San 291.
0: Can we please confirm that two warrants for Daniel can be going to the hospital directly?
4: Same general. Can
1: Squad 1, Reno, clear, copy.
0: Squad 1, go ahead.
1: It's line and force in front of the CARES campus. Rims is requesting fire response. 31 hemorrhage, unknown weather bleeding from it. Initially came in negative 76 for an intoxicated subject.
0: Squad runs around.
5: Marker 98, this is going to be Gerlach. By the RP, the vehicle is on the shoulder. It is a semi. Not blocking, but it's right on a curb. NRP thinks the vehicle has been all night on scene, and there's no cell service in that area. Stack 506.
4: Copy.
0: Go for it, thank you.

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1: Check 27 status on a female, please.
0: Good.
1: It's going to be last of the Alba Alto Murano. It's David Edward, Adam Lincoln, Boy Adam, hyphen, Adam Lincoln, Tom Adam, Mary Ida, Robert Adam, Nora Ocean, versus Beatrice, Boy, Edward, Adam, Tom, Robert Ida, Zebra. Date of birth is 8-8 of 93. It shows an expired DL 080-358-9352.
0: I'm on it.
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0: Nevada 27? For some reason, it's not telling me why it was revoked, just that it was revoked. Not sure what's wrong with that.
1: Oh, yeah, thank you. Code 4.
0: Moana.
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0: Star, floor balcony. 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
2: Negative injury, 1057 occurred last night. The OP is now in Virginia Foothills on Scorpio. Does that report? Tanzor, it's going to be 330 Scorpio Circle. Accident occurred in front of 750 East Marina last night. Set approximately 2230 hours. OP refused RTD. The suspect vehicle is a small gray passenger car with 754 William 77. OP has a black Ford Fusion, the 087 Zebra Yellow Robert. Looks like the suspect plate is clear to matters on Peckham. 33 Scorpio Circle in Virginia Foothills.
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3: 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EMS is over there.

0: Really, it's about rental information. We are not bringing up to two primary frequencies. All South Phoenix students on South House, please utilize yellow as your primary repeat. We know yellow is now open for the evening. We are clear.
1: Valiant information back on Sally. We are opening a second primary frequency. All South Phoenix students on South House, switch to Reno yellow. Reno yellow is open.
0: All right, team.
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0: Motor 14, go ahead.
3: It's going to be lots of Tom Ocean Mary versus Lakota. Lincoln Adam, King Ocean, Tom Adam. Date of birth is 12/27/95 and has Nevada ID only 130-443-8935.
0: I'm just confirming Tom is the last name?
3: That it is.
0: Perfect, thanks.

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3: 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I'm going to continue primary search, secondary search upstairs.
4: Both units, Charles 260 for info, 205 South Sierra, number 606, which we have as Loft 205 apartment. Suicide subject, Frederick is LPJ's ex-boyfriend, who's posting videos on TikTok as of 10:30 with blood all over the walls and cuts on his wrists. He does live alone. He has been threatening suicidal ideations for a while in and out of behavioral health. Guns and fire responding, 205 South Sierra, number 606.
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2: So Lincoln 231, she just called in and I'm going to go away after the showing at 10-6 at the station.
4: Hey, from that's Lincoln 233. Good. I'm looking for Lincoln 234.
2: 234 is not on. 231 is, that's me.
4: I'll log off. Thanks so much.
0: Slot 51's on route.
5: Go for 5.
0: So we're sure on call. PD advise that they won't be responding unless medics need PD. So if you want PD, I can get them started, but FSM won't be going unless requested.
2: Okay, say that again. PD's not responding.
0: AFM unless requested by medics. So if you want them, I can get them started.
2: We're not going to go, because this thing is like a dangerous situation.
6: If you want PD, I can get them started.
2: Sounds good, thank you.
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7: Tow has a vehicle, be 10-8, not going to be around to Bradley to relieve 703.
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0: He's in his priority three. We're going to stand down. We're available.
1: Number.
4: Here's your call. Due to unknown on safety, is there worth poisoning?
2: Green Charles 260, are they going to make an attempt to contact person?
4: I don't think they're going to try to contact. They want to be staging.
2: We're not going to go make contact with them. If they're not going to make contact, we're not going. And we cancel our response. And if they need to, they can 21 me.
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8: Where?
7: 79 Ridge, right off of Kingland, Fuckleder. Can you see back out?
4: 118.
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0: Lee-in 2-3-3. Engine 5 Reno.
9: It's 5.
0: PD is backed out. They will not be responding. And with what you told me earlier, I can also show you available.
9: 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FYI, be advised. Just got up with Renta Dispatch, and they were told that PD was also en route, and they are staging. 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
1: Company West of Ortiz, Ocean Robert, Tom Ida Zebra, First of Nicholas, Nora Ida, Charles Henry, Ocean Lincoln Adam Sam. Date of birth is 11/12/99. No further.
0: No further.
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0: 361. You show me 10-8, I'll be en route to the other EMS. I'll advise.
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3: Going to be on an HMJ, last phonetically, Victor, Edward, Lincoln, Edward, Zebra. First is Aaron, Adam, Adam, Robert, Ocean, Nora, date of birth 10-15-2008, social 68006-7534.
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2: You're saying Nora 234 or 224?
1: 224, sorry, Rita.
2: Okay, I'm just going to make sure it goes into the right call. Your subject is going to be clear NCSC, just on local. He has an ID card only.
1: I copy, thank you.
0: Charles 206, copy the welfare check on Mill. Do you want to copy that? Charles 206.
1: Madam, go for it.
2: Be advised, your plate is clear, expired as of 1-8 of 26 on a 25 Hyundai.
0: Motor 15.
3: This RP is not even home currently, but she's now claiming back page. Can you put this back on the screen as a 3 and I'll take it or one of the swing guys can?
4: Tom Edward George Adam hyphen Mary Adam Lincoln David Ocean Nora Adam David Ocean, first of Alberto, Adam Boy Edward Lincoln Adam Robert David Ocean, date of birth 09/02/1985, California DL Frank 69 42521.

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3: 261.
4: 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Watch it, 10-41. Can I get a 2901, please?
5: 10-41.
4: It's going to be last to Peterson. Paul is with Tom, Edward, Robert, Sam, Edward, Nora. First of Braden, Boy, Robert, Adam, David, Yellow, Nora. Date of birth is 12-3-02. Utah, OLN, 225. 544-931.

0: there any insurance information listed on the paper plate?
1: To me, rewrite it. Like, yeah, I'll just rewrite it.
2: Reading 250 Leo on Fort Wayne campus. Go for it.
3: New 250.
1: Still not getting any match, sorry.
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1: Tuna 41, Washington.
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1: Tumor 16, Washington.
5: 16.
1: Negative. No insurance listed. I'm not sure if it usually does or not, but yeah, none listed. Duncan Golf Management. And the permit's expired.
0: I'm not sure either. Figured I'd check. Thank you.
1: Yeah, no worries.
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0: 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It's like a PD issue. Nobody's even on scene.
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6: Are you going to shut down the tracks, or are you good?
7: 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We're across the ravine from the railroad tracks. About it's on us, and yeah, I mean we'll be fine. Thank you, Jeremy.
6: 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Safety going back to red.
8: Okay, instead of a Robert, can you try an Edward? So 81 Edward for.
9: Even to chill departments, but they're across the street on the south side of 7th, where tonight they're subject to yelling and kicking grocery carts. Hispanic male 30s, 5'6", medium male with a red plaid-headed sweatshirt and dark pants. Only one RP has a passerby across the street from 4195 West 7th.
4: Crash 14.
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0: Freedom Hotel 32, good morning. So, what do you want tonight?
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1: 234.
2: 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Can you put me on a vehicle check? 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
3: Sparks, New Federal, the

0: Lauder 51.
1: I confirm. That's those en route.
0: Thank you.
2: Fort Kawasaki motorcycle?
3: 25, Engine 10. You requested that I raise you on red. Yeah, I'm sorry, John. I'm going to try to get all of you on the phone when I get to my... Copy. Thank you.
1: No injuries at this time. All information from wash up.
4: 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KT back out.
5: 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Back 5-2.

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0: Can you show me out of a homeless camp at the 8th Street Park?
1: Unit 253. And it looks like it doesn't conform to 19.1 liter standard.
2: Was also hit by this vehicle. RPC is the driver and the vehicle. It has a picture of the driver's license. All the information is in the call. Driver has been cooperative.
1: Charles 216 RC4 8, 1063 A 1016 on C Charles.
2: Which we have as RTC lift access in front for a 1016. Male grabbed female by the neck and threw her into the bushes. Male's a black or Hispanic male, late 30s, 5'6 medium build with a black hat, black shirt, blue jeans. Female's a black female in their 30s, thin build with hair in a bun, white crop top shirt, light blue jeans and pink shoes. 600 Sutro.
3: Right. In Reno Charles 217 FA, and I will be right after that. Call you, cancel north.
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0: Sounds like they're separated now, and call taker's working on direction of travel. 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
0: Mary 18. Correct on the same road.
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2: 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Nothing showing. 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
4: 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It's gonna be clear, current on a 17 Nissan.
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5: Go ahead. 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
6: Santos Cook, we're almost at an A, we'll be over there shortly.
8: Harry Edward, Nora Edward, and Edward Sam. Birthday 1/12/69. It's gonna be like a Asian or Native female.
9: All I can do is try to run it in local and see what comes up.
8: Copy, thank you.
10: Bert to the medical at Dutch Bros and Pyramid for unconscious male in the driver's seat. Vehicles still running, and RP saw him hugging from a paint can.
2: Just said in copies, is he in a parking stall or on the road?
9: Lincoln 233, good.
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10: Contact with the male neighbor, he just needs a medical, so I can shave us tonight.
4: 15, I copy, I'll be tonight. Thank you.
6: 214 traffic.
9: 24.
11: 4. 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
11: 3-4-7. Henry 8-2, 3-7, Edward 8-2, 3-0-7-1-9.
9: Tyler, there's another call on the West Street. Did you mean to dispatch this call?
12: Yes, please.
9: Okay. 231.
4: I'm code 4, all secure, break. Do you mind calling the responsible and just letting them know that everything I can get to is secure and we can respond back if he needs us to, but we'll be 10-8 for now?
8: 10-4. Right now, we're on my traffic range of 13.
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3: Fargo, what's the second?
2: Second is going to be WMA, Fox of Patterson, phonetically, Paul Adam, Tom, Edward Robert, Sam, Ocean, Nora. First is Jeffrey, phonetically, James, Edward, Frank, Robert, Edward, Yellow. Date of birth is going to be 06-21 of 73. Driver's license number 080, State 132-898, Nevada.
3: Pepper, and a third.
0: It's WMA, it's going to be last of Woods.

0: call out at Tom Tom, Edward Roberts, and Ocean Nora. Versus Jeffrey, phonetically, James, Edward, Frank, Frank, Robert, Edward, Yellow. Date of birth is going to be 06/21/73. Driver's license number 080-8132-898, Nevada.
1: Pepper, and a third.
2: It's WMA, it's going to be last of Woods, phonetically William, Ocean, Ocean, David, Sam, first of Zachary, phonetically Zebra, Adam, Charles, Henry, Adam, Robert, Yellow. Date of birth is going to be 8/12/85, social 530-11-7787.

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2: 9-6-7-1. And you are technically yellow, and we have yellow open if you don't mind switching over if you need anything.
3: Yes, ma'am, I will.
2: And just put it on the hold.
3: Bring up 118 traffic.
2: 118.
0: I'm going to be out on a 1092s in the 2000 to 2300 block of 11th Street.
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0: Radar 671, warning, and you can welcome all three. Thank you.
1: Hi, 671.
2: Lena 233
3: in Atlanta. Lena 233.
2: I'll be put forward, title left.
4: An event.
5: I'll be on assignment.

0: incident warning.
1: Copy, show you in route. 2933, if you're available, it's been responding. 18187, Giant Panda Court, for a disturbance. RP advising that there are subjects at this location in the 1010. RP is worried, stating it's verbal only, but pending physical. There are 7 subjects total in the residence, 5 children. RP's grandmother is the homeowner. The subjects staying at this location are yelling at RP's grandmother. RP is with her older sibling, and they're the ones yelling at the grandmother. 18187, Giant Panda Court.
2: Roger. One of the RP, the kid.
1: And then I'm trying to get further from the call taker.
3: Training approximately half an hour.
4: Copy.
5: Claire is going to be 1099 local for FTA out of Washoe County. She has to have the same warrant on Cedrus. She's also going to be DOMS Priority 5 with violent tendencies. That would be abuse, drugs. I'll give you special conditions in just a second. She also has another warrant on Cedrus. That one's out of North Las Vegas. That's going to be non-extradable. She's going to be clear NCIC. Then Jeffrey is going to be 1099 on NCIC. F-rank non-extraditable for FTA possession on opium. He's going to be clear Cedrus and local. For Woods, he's going to be 1099 on local out of Reno Media Court for FTA. He's going to be clear NCIC and Cedrus. He has a surrender 27 and an ID card only. Are you ready for special conditions?
3: Yes.
5: Her only condition is not to possess any weapons throughout the term of supervision. Is she violating, cooperative, or are you arresting, and the reason for this?
2: Not violating, cooperative, not arresting.
1: Now saying the subjects are not related to the family members, and the subject is now her sibling's girlfriend. Subject describes a white female, 13 years of age, medium build, not seen wearing a red shirt and pants. Subject is with grandmother at the front door.
5: Okay, by just home, we're going to switch operators.
4: Absolutely.
5: Thank you so much.
0: East Greg in Franklin, Nevada 170, 3 David 9.
1: Okay.

0: Valley, clear to positive Union.
1: I'm Adam Union, Charles Edward David Ocean, first of Lincoln Adam Mary Ocean Nora Tom. Date of birth, he gave me 12/27 of 96, and he advises he has a Arizona driver's license. If you find it, I'll take the OLA number.
2: Hi, my name's Amanda. How do you? Are you professional medical?
3: Yes.
2: So far, thank you.
4: For the female half, did you say it was PMP Priority 5 or Priority 5 Dawn?
2: The same, I just went. We switched operators, so I did not run her. I'd have to look through the call.
4: No problem. Four.
5: 10-4, he's also ignition interlock on his DL.
4: Yeah, we see it. He's been getting dusted off, but we don't have driving pattern. He's out of ignition.

0: was that year of expiration?
1: 2061.
0: Yes, copy that.
1: No, I have 224 right now, go ahead and place our check.
2: Could be an 18 minutes, last name is Paul Adam Davis, either Lincoln, Lincoln Adam. Second last name, no hyphen, Lincoln Ocean Paul Edward Bieber. First was Johnny, John Ocean Henry, North Nora Yellow. Group was 0504-2005, Nevada OLN 00-687-9198.
3: Last of Amundsen, Adam Mary Union, Nora Sam Ocean Nora, first of Gianna, George Ida Adam, Nora Nora Adam, date of birth 3/9/2010.
0: Thank you.
1: And were we confirming any of the warrants? Jesus.

0: are about 35 feet in elevation.
1: Suspended Class C with corrective lenses, most recently for suspension for 20-point fine of suspension beginning at 2-7 in 2026, and it is definitely.
2: We'll hold off on the two males for the warrant, but for the female we'll confirm.
1: And that's for Clara, who's the Don's as well.
2: April.
1: Confirm. Also, the PP stand for her, and then also confirm her warrant.
2: Here's the best thing.
3: Engine and medic 45, assignment complete, AMA.
4: Copy, engine and medic 45 complete.
5: When you're done with that, you can get 28.
1: Go ahead.
5: It's going to be Paul David 4781 and in hollow if you have one. That's one of us.
1: This plate's going to be clear, expired as of 1/4/2022 Chevy Utility. And stand by for the RO. Why call that bridge real quick?
6: Female that lives at the residence.
2: Copy then. If grandma, the alleged victim, doesn't want it, we'll go to Nate.
7: Sergeant.

0: you, Trev.
1: Subject.
0: East Greg and Franklin, Nevada 006, Zebra John Victor.
1: Ten four.

0: Lincoln, 2379. I have a 21 as of 2021. Okay. 775-507-0772. 507-0772 for Civic Nausea. Thank you. 2569, did you have? Lincoln, 231, Reno, radio check.
1: Here's for your own code 4. You show me at an abandoned vehicle at 1000 at Shoshone Drive, and when you have a minute, can I get a 20 in the bin?
2: Thank you. John Frank, 1 Sam George, 636. 568-735-709.
0: Brad, contact us, 2334,
2: 4 to left.
0: Still
2: IIDA,
0: how are you guys
2: go for? This
0: is IIDA, and we're
3: Better
0: ATC
3: back up.
4: Number 18. 2077
0: was in white. Jared, I'm not getting any matches back. Can I just read it back to you, make sure I have it correct?
2: Correct.
0: John Frank 1, Sam George 6, 365, 687. 357-09.
2: Hey, confirm that's it. It's silver wagon. I'm gonna go ahead and send this over to the tow truck company for Shelby tonight.
0: Again, 221. Ranger 23, whenever you check. 23.

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0: Station 111, just to confirm, I know you said you were en route to Champion and Chevrolet for an assignment. Is that the one on Kitski or the body shop on Automotive?
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0: 10-4.
2: 1-9-7-0, David 4.
1: Hey, the 27-9-1.
3: I took a 10-4.
1: Hey, bro. And that's Nora Robert 383. That J4 is in the cage.
4: And it's going to be clear, active, expired on a 2012 Audi, expired as of 4/11 of this year, station wagon, and RO phone number as of 2026 is 412-5202, 412-5202 for St. Nicholas.
2: Thank
4: you. You want to see if we're going to go?
1: ID last of Burks, Boy Union Robert King Edward Knapp, first of Jaden John Adam David Edward Norris, date of birth is 06/24/2005. I believe the number is Victor Queen 92702.
4: Sorry, you have someone yelling in the background. First of Jaden John Adam David Edward Norris. And that OLN is Ohio.
1: Okay. 201. I'll be on station for the follow up. 10-4. My apologies, I'm behind in Europe today. I'll put you up.

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4: For record, Zamora is confirmed FTA gross misdemeanor out of the Second Judicial Court. 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
1: 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Looks like it's going to be a water flow. Sprinkler, District 3, Red Open City, Range 3, 505 Woodman.
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0: But I will take your order from Charles
2: Fox. 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
0: Hey,
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0: Sure, 86626 and 911 cell. There was an open line with a female yelling profanities and racial slurs. Looks like per rapid SOS, it was moving quickly, possibly in a vehicle. Voicemail was left. Can you review and advise if I can cancel it?
1: I'll take a look. 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

0: Hispanic female, last phonetically Sam, Paul, Edward, Lincoln, Lincoln. 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
1: In ADW, or was he shot at?
2: No, it's gonna be ADW. I'll get a reopen here, just a second. Just meaning for a report.

That'd be on some 1092s in the 1200 to 1300 block of York.

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0: McKinnon Evans, activated at percussion rotation for possible accidents. As on the rack, McKinnon Evans.
2: Are you with upper engine 3 or another engine?
0: Push for engine 2.
2: Copy. We were engine 3, sir. Engine 2, just copy all. McKinnon Evans, possible accident. Show us now.
0: Engineer? Air traffic?
2: Hey, I was in it.
0: Sorry about that.

0: 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Just happened in front of me.
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0: 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We can close it unless we get further.

0: 101 Clear Creek Court. Checking for a phone battery occurred on Wedekin after the underpass. The apartments to the right, unknown cross street. RP is declining medical, advising that she was struck by a suspect. Suspect is not on scene. 1025 at this location for 1017. We're still attempting to verify where on Wedekin and get further information. Suspect is First of Troy, and there's a phone number in there. 101 Clear Creek Court.
1: A1. Hey, Raph.
2: Raph.
1: Yeah. No crash. You can cancel fire medics. And I'll be back on that.
2: Raph.
1: I'm back at the station now, so just 10-6 at the moment.
2: Raph.
3: Stack 0191 on the hope screen, can you clear that out? We were over there with tag vehicles, really.
4: 221,
5: there's no history at that address. He did say it was with like a 4-house radius.
3: Copy.
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2: Here we are, head down there, what do you need?
3: That gentleman with the, he gave his business card, the judge had a minute, if we taught him to bring it back up.
2: Copy, I'll see if he's there.
3: I'm downstairs trying to catch him if he can wait up there.
4: One, with an ETA of 17 minutes.
2: Yeah.

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0: Largest building like Winco or high school or whatnot.
3: I copy.
0: Area 21, we're both 23.
3: Where it occurred and not able to give a building or exact location.
0: I'll try giving her a ring.
3: I copy. We're still in line. You want us to hang up?

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1: Sun Valley Boulevard, cross of Mineral Avenue and East 8th Avenue.

0: 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Myself and 42 are clear, says 91, we are out to the Bello Drive, calling Secure 91.
1: We're out, 91 on straight tonight.
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1: 21, housing unit 4, please.
2: Where else, Ryan? Check in control.
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3: The assault and battery occurred on Wedekind and Clear Acre. RP had advised that they had left the scene and was at the Clear Creek address. And while they were landline, it sounded like she was in a vehicle, and she confirmed that she was en route to her residence on McCarran.
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1: Nevada driver's license, last of Ramsey, Robert Adam Mary, Sam Edward Yellow, Christopher Sherry, Sam Henry Edward, Robert Robert Yellow, date of birth 8/31/1962, deal number 420-034-3577.
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3: 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Boarding to 5190 Spectrum Boulevard, reports of a structure fire. Attack 3 assignment. 5190 Spectrum Boulevard, attack 3 assignment.
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0: Can you review the past tense battery count you just gave to us so I can drop it to priority 3? It's deck 641.
1: I got it. Relay discharge at 44.
0: 44.
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0: Expired as of 4-7-2023, access to Long Beach Chevy, four-door sedan, Arzasa, Olivera, Romero, person Ivan at 1410 Castle.
1: Bob, thank you. I'm going to send this for a van and vehicle tow over to All Points Tow and Show Me Tank. Thank you.
0: Thank you.
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6: Check, Charlie. Be advised of SAC 618. 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Priority 3 pending over time. I don't have hope on right now.
3: I copy all review.
6: Well, thank you.
3: Washington, 44. Yeah.
4: Runs is going to be staging. 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They're requesting RPU start. We will notify PD.
1: Copy. We are on scene. We'll just get.
4: And you're on copy. And you're showing yourself PD at this time?
1: Let's go ahead and keep PD.

0: Bill Rubio.
1: Four, thank you.
0: Boston, 44.
2: Rams is going to be staging. It looks like they are worried that the patient might be violent. They're requesting a few starts. We will notify PD.
3: Copy. We are on scene. We'll just get.
2: And you're on copy. And you're showing yourself PD at this time?
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2: Yes, sir.
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6: Up to 900 Cranfield Court, REMS and fire responding for a possible overdose, and they are going to be staging. They're requesting PD as the subject may be violent. 900 Cranfield Court.
3: Four.
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1: Hey, just be aware, so this is a medical call, so we should be escorting REMSA and fire should be making contact. We're there just to escort them. We're not opening doors for them.
0: 24 copies, and you want me to stage with them and wait for 46?
1: Absolutely.
0: Copy.
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0: 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We need a ladder to the second story Alpha Side window. 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Need EMS.
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0: Charles 217, I'll go cover.
1: Charles 217. He was just running a pyramid away. Paid by his female adult, 67 years of age, 5'7", brown hair, medium build, last seen wearing a white t-shirt, black pants and tennis shoes. Negative weapons are negative 1056. The subject is GOA. Vehicle description is unknown.

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1: 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No need to command.
2: Ben?
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0: 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Thank you.
1: Over on stack 670 at 300 Higgins Street for the parking problem with the local disturbance.
2: Who's going to pay for that?
3: Hi, on the scooter.
0: Okay, copy. Thank you.
3: And if you guys could reach out to the J2, just so he's aware.
0: Copy.
4: Copy, knockdown on the third floor from engine one, break, engine two, I copy a primary complete on the second floor, give me a primary on the third floor.

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0: 23.
1: Yes, sir. 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
0: How are you on the air?
2: Third floor, Delta Side, EMS.
3: The security want to press charges for anything?
0: Well, that's one copy.
2: Now, give me a primary of the first floor. I'll call you in a moment. Here's the management from yesterday. Did you complete it? The refresh it for you, sir. Thank you. Copy that.
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2: 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Fire attack.
3: I got to point out there's no charges, and they want to talk to us, or press charges. He is last seen eastbound, second, tomorrow, bottom locus, and I'll be back on assignment.
0: Okay, looks like the recontact 31 to cancel now. Tell someone 512 2 and 2 fell straight with the next.
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0: NORAD 246, NORAD 234, both on route to Silver Sky, Long River. Looks like there is a 7-8-year-old trying to hitchhike. Really male with no shirt and green, the tied pajama pants. Tell us just for information. So what is that?
3: Roger,
0: Roger.
3: No,
0: 254. We got another 234. I can show you the name.
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0: 3 3 3 3 3 3 3 3 3 3 3 3 3 3 3 3 3 3 3 3 3 3 3 3 3 3 3 3 3 3 3 3 3 3 3 3 3 3 3 3 3 3 3 3 3 3 3 3 3 3 3 3 3 3 3 3 3 3 3 3 3 3 3 3 3 3 3 3 3 3 3 3 3 3 3 3 3 3 3 3 3 3 3 3 3 3 3 3 3 3 3 3 3 3 3 3 3 3 3 3 3 3 3 3 3 3 3 3 3 3 3 3 3 3 3 3 3 3 3 3 3 3 3 3 3 3 3 3 3 3 3 3 3 3 3 3 3 3 3 3 3 3 3 3 3 3 3 3 3 3 3 3 3 3 3 3 3 3 3 3 3 3 3 3 3 3 3 3 3 3 3 3 3 3 3 3 3 3 3 3 3 3 3 3

0: This is the priority that just came in, as well as Charles 216.
1: Okay.
0: For a battery that just occurred, up to an ambassador, subject spit on her until they come after her. He's now on for the 10 more 15.

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0: Engine 31.
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2: 10-8. 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
8: Cairo, Phonetics. Tom Yellow, Robert Ocean, Nora Edwards. Middle of Dean Phonetics, David Edward, Adam Nora, TOB 0902 of 70. And no further.
9: 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The number is 1110-1960-053070-0174.
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0: Clear NCIC, see just local ID card only. Are you guys code 4 outside of Diamonds?
1: Yeah, we are code 4 and we are actually outside of the Maverick on 4th and Keystone, and we are out with the RP as well.
0: Nah, I copy.
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0: 1-4.
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3: X-7. 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
9: 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Thank you.
0: It was 10 a.m. What was the last?
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0: It's going to be 8200 off Hazard Drive, number 109, Adler to Bridge Apartments. Location is from prior than phase 2 of the cell phone. It's a 1016. 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
0: To the RP, no disturbance there. 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
4: Breakfast service. Must continue Lansing South Metal 395 at 1320 hours. Vehicle described as a black Corvette, low rider, template. Vehicle speeding over 100 miles per hour. Brake checking. Threw something out the window towards the RP, almost 1050. Transferred to NSP, stack 713, Washington.

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1: Engine 1, red frequency assignment, medical emergency. Respond 201 South Wells Avenue, Unit 2009, District 1. Engine 1, respond 201 South Wells Avenue, Unit 2009.
0: You ready? Sergeant Wagner, 10-8.
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0: you want me to go
4: 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Wait,
0: 23. 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
4: 23. Left. Charles 1-4, go to Florida, wherever hidden.
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0: Alright, 246,
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0: 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I believe I heard knockdown on the second story.
1: 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Need a ladder for VEIS.
2: Hello, 746-0873. 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Lake Seminole.
3: And that's a female.
2: This is Robert Charles Edwards. First, Milwaukee. Lincoln Adam hyphen Delary Ocean Aura Charles Edwards. That's the male. EOD of 8-7-2004. California DL Yellow
3: 160-1989,
2: 3 for the next. And 269, go ahead. Box of Kettle, Paul Edwards, Nora Edwards, First Post Benjamin, Billy Edwards, Nora, John Adams, Mary Adam, Nora. COB 420-2008, California ID card, Indian 184-9138.
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0: I'll take a re-listen to it. It's that 510 number. He just put it in there.
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0: 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You're very static. I can't copy what you're asking for.
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5: Have you very last of Robert Person, William Lincoln, Adam, Nora, David, Christopher, Rachel, Robert, Adam, Charles, Henry, Edward, Lincoln, Edward, 02-16-1992, Social, 604-54-048. And last name, Robert, Ocean, William, Lincoln, Adam, Nora, David, Chris, Sebastian, David, Union, Sam, Tom, Adam, Nora, Edward, 09-08-1984, Social, 206-64-80-098.
1: And then 224 for the code 9, can we do child abuse, neglect, and 84, better to supervise?
7: I copy. Child abuse, neglect, or endangerment. And what was that last part?
1: Failure to supervise.
7: Copy. 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
1: That's 740, no answer.
7: Okay.
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0: Charles, 260 Reno. 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
1: Yeah, I'm looking up the new address on Skylight.
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0: Okay.
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2: 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I'm going to call records to get that code 9 going, but do you want to confirm those warrants on her?
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0: First of Harmony, spelled Henry Adam Robert, Mary Ocean Nora, Edward Edward. Date of birth is 5-5 of 21, and I'm code 4.
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2: 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Thank you, Sergeant.

0: third will be last of Cowan, first of King Edward Nora, Lincoln Edward Edward, since the female. Date of birth is 6/27 of 1/6, break for 4.
1: Good.
0: Last of Wilkins, first of Landon, Lincoln Adam Nora, David Yellow, Nora Nora, also a female. Date of birth is 6/15 of 1/9, break for 5.

0: We gave the dog to the RP's friend, and they're going to come to her house later and pick up the dog. We are complete and available.
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2: 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I'll be 23 at the hard one on 16616. And then I'll head to the floor pass.
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0: Johnson, Central.
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0: Status check, sir.
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0: Simpler.
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0: 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I think it was a white Silverado, no plates, swerving tailgating C6 757 West Clear.
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2: my phone. 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

0: 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The disturbance at 1553 Delucci Lane, number FSN Frank, Meadowood Manor, condos.
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3: 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Respond 232 West Street, Unit 206, District 1, Ladder 1. Respond 232 West Street, Unit 206.
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1: Engine 3, engine 4, ladder 1, ladder 3, squad 1, medic 3 in the safety, reporting to 666 Skyline Boulevard, force of obstruction fire, attack 3 assignment.
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0: be the case number for that. Tell them when you get a chance, 29 on the bin.
1: Yeah, the case number is 13190, 13190. Any good for him figuring out this tow stuff?
0: Hey, firm, Copa.
2: Going from the Charlie side, we'll be in offensive mode, pulling a live line to the Alpha side. This will be Sergeant Commando to Alpha Command.
3: In District 45, for Medic 45, Engine 45, incident code unknown, at 5805 Sunblast Circle, cross of East 8th Avenue at Joe Cox Street.
0: One has Skyline Command.
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0: 1 John, 4 Henry Robert, 4 8 Nora, 0 5 Charles 5, 7 8 1 9 4.
5: Charles, is this the copy?
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6: Hey, Charles 75, show me not as I call. 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
0: Alright,
5: 224,
0: call that log, and I can figure out that as well. No, 224. Hurry on, Charles 260, 224 can stay up here instead with the traffic. Right now, we're going to need a unit up here, so just keep them up instead.
5: No, 224, copy.
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9: 271. Been on Medic 45 responding, Party 3, back pain, 60-year-old male, 60-year-old male, 5805 Sunblast Circle.
5: And Reno units, Reno, Green is in the closed north, 234 in the area of the, on the with the burglary, Reno, Green is close.
0: And 48.
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9: Lockdown, fire room, first floor.
0: I copy. Knockdown of the fire room in the first floor or in the basement?
9: Down to the first floor.
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10: 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Thank you.
0: Copy, thanks.
4: In 2024? Actually, no. Let me read this.

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1: Engine 7, red frequency assignment, medical emergency. 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

0: the sky. 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
1: Copy. Stand by on that line.
0: Primary instruction, please.
1: Last unit, repeat.

0: I have logged in the call 8018 Henry Edward Victor for Nevada Plate on the gray blue older Ford pickup.
1: You should be a unit 1539, bottom left unit, and should be the president of some associate company associated with the department complex.
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5: Reno ladder one, would you take that?
3: Thank you. It's going to be southbound I-580 at East 2nd Street on the off ramp. Trains are a accident. All information is third hand. Runs on HQ. We are responding southbound I-580 East 2nd Street. District 1, so at frequency, ladder 1, southbound I-580 East 2nd Street.
5: Correction, Reno, southbound MVA, 57 next to the
3: engine.
6: And I'm sorry, it's the Eddy at 17 South Virginia, between an artist loft and the Eddy. Parking problem, a black Nissan sedan, about a plate 067 out of 96, parked in the red zone. Herpes not involved, 17 South Virginia, between the artist loft and the Eddy.
7: Copy, is that like in between Sierra Virginia and the parking lot?
6: Between the Eddy and the 17th South Virginia.
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1: It's hitting just the north of that parking structure in front of unit 110.
0: 44?
2: Good afternoon, Keisha. Myself in intro of 445, 1041, and we'll be doubled up using 445 break. And we will be 10-6 on assignment downtown, code 4 on a radio check, please.
0: Copy, good morning.
1: Medical interrupt from the infirmary.
3: Okay,
0: can we get a 28
3: in that, please? Again, 233.
0: It will be 067 Adam 96. It's clear, expired on a 2016 Nissan.
3: And is that the one you were complaining about?
0: Yes, it is.
3: Okay. Stop, please, needed.

0: Fifth one.
1: Fifth one.
0: We're UTL so far. You can cancel swing shift.
1: Cancel.
2: Square 15.
1: What?

0: I'll be back to attention.
1: Persistent. Special answer, receiving a report of a 10-10 involving 20 juveniles beating up one near Bering and Golding near the fire station. Saying all the juveniles, saying they all have blue and red hair. That's what the call taker said. And Goldie for the 10-10.
2: 71. Sparks 341 Monmouth.
1: 340.
2: Good morning. Robertson Vehicle 2410E6. I'll be 10-6 at the station real quick.
1: 10-4, good morning.

0: Charles 357, Charles 358, 1063.
1: That's a vote.
0: I'll grab you guys. North swing when we can. It's going to be 11 Cabernet Parkway for a TPO violation. A male is inside the residence causing a mobile disturbance with the protected party. It's going to be Lassie Miller, first of Juan, black male in his 20s, 5'8 and bailed with a white shirt, blue jeans. It's going to be a white Lexus sedan. We'll try to check in for a TPO. 11 Cabernet.
1: Brother now.
2: Bring Charles 360.
0: Charles 360.
2: So he's inside the residence of the protected party?
0: Yes, sir.
2: He said he was code 3.
0: Charles 357, Charles 357, copy.
2: Copy.
3: Raptor 3, I'm in Raptor that call as well.
0: Raptor 3.
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6: Come on, stand by
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5: Hey, Bill. 7P.
2: Caution, okay, you can cover.
5: 198.
7: Handle, focus, stand down.
8: We had a negative 76.
0: Back to the court.
6: 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This is engine 33 or engine 36 responding?
7: 36.
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7: Copy that.
4: In line with the RP on this TPO violation.
0: Hey, from looks like the male is now leaving in his vehicle. He's last seen northbound on Cabernet from the residence. It's all standing by for RPD contact.
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1: 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Reno Ranger 23.
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3: 10-4. Will you let me know when it comes in?
5: 10-4.
1: In the area of bearing vet. 351. 311-1060. 311. Signal white, Lexus sedan. Texas plates. I know what the place.
0: Copy. Signal 3310-4 sedan handling north.
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0: Here in our 335, morning. I'll be now to Cabernet.
1: Good morning.
2: I still see a white Lexus out in front of the unit. There's a male wearing all black and a red hat. I'm getting into it now.
3: I copy. Still see a white Lexus, and the male in the red hat is still getting into it now.
4: I-7, I copy. Myself and Tony are coming in the area.
1: Excuse me, sir.
5: Suspect is in a red two-door Chevy, and RP is in a gray 2017 Toyota Tacoma. Double Diamond, stop minute.
2: 93 from the courtyard.
4: 351, I'll be in route 3.
5: Charles 351, and read all units, read and raise and close to Charles 357, coming into the area of a TPO violation, Cabernet, Reno, Green Post.
6: Read the same 101, SAS, I'll be in route the reckless driver.
5: Same 71, 71, actually, say.
6: 71,
5: I'll continue.
6: 9378? I'll continue as well.
5: Two more.
7: Reno Sam, can Raptor make it to that?
5: Raptor 1 or 4, are you on yellow? Can you copy?
8: This could be on the call, doesn't match the mail that I'm seeing, but I'm not sure.
4: Copy, and what way is the car facing? South or north?
6: 71, 21. 331.
5: Drive through this address. 215.

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1: The drive through this address?
0: Monica, chief.
1: After one, direction of travel?
0: They should be stopped at the green light at Double Diamond and South Meadows. Can we put you on the call?
1: I'll start that way, but I'll still need an actual direction because that's right at the edge of my boundary.
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1: 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Can you show me around the Corbio?
0: 9-1. 7-1, same traffic. 7-1.
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0: Motor 15, it is confirming it's the location of Peckham related to your last you copied. We canceled the reckless.
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0: 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Good morning, 1041, Sam.
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4: 10-2-9-3, we're now 10-63. Any skin responders playing at Soul 5 South Meadows outside of John 1065? Some of the trouble on possible AW vehicle. Toll 5 South Meadows outside of John 1065. Engine 8, you're going to be responding for a medical emergency for chest pain. It's going to be the Vita Apartments at 6900 Sherlands Avenue, unit number 122, district 11, red frequency. Engine 8 responding to 6900 Sherlands Avenue, unit number 122 at the Vita Apartments.
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4: 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Sam 3292, driver is GOA unknown DOT.
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4: No, I'm on the traffic stop. 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
5: Clear away. 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
6: The subject stuck in an elevator at the circus 500 North Sierra Street, District 4 residency, engine 1 responding to 500 North Sierra Street. And I'll call security to get that sentence.
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9: 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I repeat, 123 Nixon Avenue, TAC 3 assignment.
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14: Spelling. Date of birth is 622 of 1963. Social is 530-662003.
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11: This is Ladder 1 on scene, ready for assignment.
6: And it's going to be his air. Your entrance is for the client, too.
16: Yes, ma'am. I've got this guy's response. He's trying to get it. No, I'm just listening to you, man.
6: Behind you.
16: I didn't catch that. Am I being sent to a call?
6: Cab recommended Battalion 2 for this, but if I understood correctly, it looks like there's a lot of static on the line. It was Battalion 3 responding with engine 6.
16: Alright, check out. Thank you.
13: Spark 732.
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8: Yeah, we're going to be en route, and group at PD to respond also, because it's including a 14-year-old minor.
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11: Entry,
1: second story
11: off the side,
1: following behind fire
11: attack. Command copies, engine 1,
1: engine 2,
11: making entry. Engine 5,
1: heavy fire, second floor.
11: I copy, heavy fire, second floor.
6: 10-5.
8: Hey, I'll be back around this station, so my car.
7: Land line with security answer. You confirm which part of the garage.
3: The call the phone with security. They are not sure which exact parking garage either, and neither is a 7-year-old, it looks like. Give me 1 second, let me follow up.
6: Hey, you call me?
3: Depressing.
17: That they were seeing that what looked to be tan smoke, they also advised it might have been a dust devil. They're also saying it might be in the Lockwood or Virginia City area.
7: Reno, I just think we were canceled by 33. You can show us if they're okay.
8: We have the time to be double.
6: Okay. 011 for a suicide of 14-year-old, considered an overdose on anxiety medication, 175 responding as well. 405 South Cardella Avenue, number 1011.
8: 407.
3: And then, oh, excuse me, ladder 1.
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1: I'll be South Virginia Cheney. Again, 2:30. Be advised, we do have a parking problem at Tomah and Virginia.
2: Caller and engine 6, the note saying that they just drove through there and saw a large dust devil. We're going to stand down.
3: Engine 33, I copy.
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0: Lexus, right?
5: Affirm. Gold Lexus, 8 Frank, Charles Adam, 806, California.
6: Marilyn, also some information. Looks like we were just advised that RUM is going to be getting started as one of the RPs, the Senatorial female, advised that the elevator door closed on her arm, not trapped in the door, and needing medical attention.
0: Sorry, one copy.
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0: 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Are you ready for next assignment?
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1: Charlie side route on the balcony. That was engine 2, victim coming out on the Charlie side. He needed a ladder over there.
0: Hey,
1: folks. Engine 3, can you give me a ladder to the Charlie side balcony?
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2: 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Excuse me, third floor.

0: 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They're still kind of stuck. Do you want to try for one more reset, or should we start trying to pick it?
1: 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I haven't turned it on yet.
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3: 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Headed down to the first floor for primary. 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
1: 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And I have a Jeffrey Moore, who's also in there, cleared out. 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
2: Small vehicle 1050 and an injury eastbound IE to southbound 385. Room is a fire and HP responding. Eastbound IE to southbound 385. Information on the vehicle.

0: 2. You're going to be responding for an unknown injury accident, single vehicle. It's going to be eastbound I-80, southbound 395, just before southbound 395 exit. District 2, red frequency. Engine 2 responding to eastbound I-80, southbound 395.
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2: Two-four north, 325, 9975 Moya Boulevard, approach alley is 25 with RPU reference in the EW that occurred at Silver Lake Park. Suspects pulled a knife on RPU 17-year-old son. 3 or 4 suspects, all described as 16 to 18-year-old male. 9975 Moya Boulevard.
3: Two-five from 6 and 12.
4: North 240, copy code 4 on Cordella.
5: That's what my friend's ALS.
2: Understand, I copy ALS. North 324, North 325, suspect with a knife is described as a white male, 18 years old, 5'7", wearing a white tank top and brown pants. It's going to be a pocket knife. Suspect was left in the area of Silver Lake Elementary. Our PC is standing by in a gray Jeep Renegade.
3: Two-five.
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0: 42. 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

0: caller call in, say that he's sitting at the stop sign on C. Charles Street, and he's possibly under the influence. He's now crawling in the dirt.
1: He is requesting medical as her son's head is bleeding and his face is battered. Part of the EW. Lungs and virus on nipple.

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1: In Reno District 9, Forensic 44, Medical Aid Space for Law Enforcement, at 9975 Moya Boulevard, cross of Silver Dawn Drive and Southwest Boulevard, Sally Nightbo.
2: And the 13 just for information, the RP is advising that she's in front of the High Point General Store, just for information.
3: 13 copy, thank you.
4: 2-11.
5: En route to 11500 Andy Street, he's dead.
4: Good boy.
2: In Virginia. And the 44 responding with engine 9, they have not come up on the area. And the call is in for PD.
6: Reno Router 1, clear with Reno.
3: Yeah, thank you. Let me go around, we can cancel.
2: And the 44, copy, break, but I want to copy, clear.
7: Reno, engine 2.
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7: It's actually just a spin out, not an accident. 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
2: I'm sure I copy, and then did you want me to continue RIMSA, or advise them as well?
7: Yeah, you took care of RIMSA.
2: Thank you.
3: Engine
2: 9, I can show you clear returning, engine 44 is going to handle.
3: Copy that, thank you. I'm available,
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0: Reno 18-9 responding, going over to TMA.
3: MUNI, copy. And just for information before you switch over, it looks like the RP is asking about the nearest ER, and advising she's not stopping, so I don't think she is stationary. Could be a mobile medical? I don't know.
0: CG
3: 4-8,
0: she's driving?
3: Hello? MUNI, looks like that's the name for her. I'm trying to get clarification. She's asking about the nearest ER, and advising she's not stopping. For her grandson, still trying to get further.
0: Copy that. We'll head in the direction. Thank you.
3: Engineer.
4: Motor 2.
0: Can I get the incident number, please?
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4: And around 345, 24 last time.
2: 345. Country Pepper, go ahead.
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0: Roger, thanks.
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0: Vic on an unlicensed silver charger.
2: Excellent.
0: Thank you. Final stop's going to be Rock and C, Charles.
2: 10-4. For 42. 7271.
3: Sammy, this is only Rumble, don't worry, responding.

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1: Anything?
2: Do we have any further on this call?
3: Engine 9, that's an affirm. Sorry, wasn't sure if you were on TN's air or not. Looks like we were able to confirm this. There's a 3-year-old that had a ground level fall. Contact is an alert. I will change her address right now. It looks like they had stopped at the 7-Eleven in the parking lot, 8075 Lemon Drive, and Engine 44 is not available, so I'll update that location.
0: Engine 9 copies. We'll head to that direction.
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9: 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I was keyed up, but my mic did nothing. Last phonetically, Edward Sam, Queen Union, Eider Victor, Edward Lincoln. First phonetically, Adam David, Edward Lincoln, Adam Ida, David Adam, and a DOB of 102171, Nevada OLN 02059541123.
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3: 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Union 269, Reno, Reno, check. 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

0: 347.
1: 9347.
0: I just got off the phone with the RP, or he doesn't hear us. I'm just going to walk away today.
1: 9347.
0: That was 3-4, I'll be back.
1: 9347.
2: Can I get the RP's phone number on my call? Absolutely. It was City of Reno Maintenance. Actually, stand by just one. Fuck, it's not in there. Let me see if I can try to find it.
3: Charles 443.
4: Hey, can you make a quick update? 44 for Remsa. Just let him know you got pepper sprayed. Can you see?
2: Far, I guess that's why you can't see. I said, I guess that's why he can't see.
4: Hey, firm.
0: So we've completed EMS training. You can show us that we're here.
2: Right. Back, please. 19355 yellow.
0: Bring it on, engine 9, clear return.
1: Engine 9.
4: 5 probation check. Four 448 Calgary Court.

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1: Go ahead, Al.
2: And we'll move over to Sinkable, Sinkable to the Harvard Court townhomes at 1248 Harvard Way, District 13, Residency, and we'll be here with Honey 12.
1: Thank you.

0: sitting there with a male, pulled a gun on him and pointed at him. They're parked next to the construction associates of Black City pickup truck, and we're still gathering information.
1: 51 copies. I'll be en route that way in just one.

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2: 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District 1, Red Frequency. Squad 1, responding to 650 Record Street, unit number 537.

0: 시공 원천 소리 카피커.
1: Squad 1, you're responding for a medical emergency for a stroke. 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District 1, red frequency. Squad 1, responding to 650 Record Street, unit number 537.
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8: We get an RO, can I get a number for it, please?
6: The RP is going to be a white 24 Subaru, and he's now at Popeye, so they are not together at this point. They are separated.
8: 10-4.
9: Just take that a photo of the suspect truck.
0: 9-4. You need 250 copy.
2: I do. Come in. Thanks.
9: 23 Park, code 4 in both hands, be 42. Have a good night.
0: 10-4, have a good night.
7: Other end, and the address was gotten from Rapid SOS. It's going to be at 5655 to Clark Way.
9: Copy. Bye, David.
2: Right,
0: I'm going to
2: we have that call as 5-3. We have a clear on that.
0: Enter 13.
9: copies are fine, normal.
6: 31 normal. Next described as a white male, 35 to 40 years of age, blonde hair, blue eyes. And he was associated to that black Chevy pickup truck.
10: Fork 51 LBL with the vehicle unknown if occupied. Just give me the channel for now.
6: 351.
10: And I'll be on the west side of the Shields parking lot, right up against the hotel construction.
6: 351.
7: Temple.
10: Looks like it's associated to all occasions rentals, so I can't, I don't have any way to check for a phone number on that for local.
9: Alright, thank you, I appreciate it.

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1: 4-0.
2: What's 51?
3: 0.
2: Sim 6-2-1-8-0.
3: Looks like somebody might have taken it.
2: Oh, copy, yeah, 6-1 is on it.
4: Vehicle. Next incoming unit, can you meet the victim, please?
5: Sparks, Falcon 3.
3: Falcon 3.
5: From what I can see in through the windshield, it does not look occupied.
3: Copy, Falcon 3 does not look occupied.
6: Thank you, Falcon 3.
3: For the vehicle, I have a D-Link of the RO set afterward.
6: Copy. If somebody can get on the horn with shields loss prevention, see if we can get a picture pushed out of the driver and suspect.

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1: Unoccupied, UTC VRO. I'll be back out for my time. I'll get this thing.
0: Okay, copy.
2: Wait, 345, I'll be allowed to King's View Court back April.
0: Thank you for that. I'll just take 812.

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3: It is in directly in front of that truck. Watch your crossfire.
4: Is it someone in a yellow shirt with a hard hat?
3: Yeah, there's two or three people directly in front of that truck in the construction zone.
2: Motor 15, 23, 42, have a good weekend.
4: Motor 15, minute.

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1: Virginia Street, Acumen is 705, North Virginia Street, 81305. I'm a patient, I'm causing a verbal disturbance. Going to over North Virginia Street, 130.
0: Hello.
2: Abram Street is going to be 775-334-2246, extension 0. 334-2246, extension 0.
3: Thank you. And code 4, if I didn't say so.
2: 236.
1: Right. I'm sorry, you can't have a name.
0: I'm reading in 253.
1: You mean 253?
0: Can you show me the area about the disturbance of the teriyaki madness and around the information?
1: Image battery, Abram, it's going to be for an unknown subject causing a verbal disturbance. He left his keys in the restroom. Restroom is currently occupied.
0: What's the description of the person?
1: Senior white male, 35 years of age, 6'1", thin build, wearing a black motorcycle jacket and black pants.
3: Guys, dropping you a priority one for a hot dog call at the Walmart on 7th. Six, dispatch status.
4: Code 4.
3: Copy, code 4.

0: 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And five right now?
1: Major five, CPR on that site.
0: Sergeant, information runs up, CPR in progress.
1: Major five, copy.

0: هذا السي ام اس 1231.
1: Mall in front of the food court. I won't cause a disturbance to security. 5000 Meadow Mall.
2: Three on Sam 94. Sir, stop me in the Meadowwood Mall.
0: Construction workers here. They're advising the driver of the vehicle run through the parking lot eastbound.
3: Copy, run through the parking lot eastbound.
4: Green unit 253, code 40, cancel the other.
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3: 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Copy, thank you. 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
1: 10-374. Phase 2 is advising per shield cameras the suspect walked towards Grimaldi's, unknown race male with two children, one of the little girls possibly wearing pink or purple.
3: Copy. Suspect walked toward Grimaldi's with two children.
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2: 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We know Lincoln 233 each way. 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Oh, he's coming out to move it. 1022.
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1: Yeah, Tim.
0: Programs of dispatch, they're going to be staging. You can show a stage at 2500 Sutro.
1: Yeah, Tim.
2: Like at 233.
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1: Medic 3, red frequency assignment, medical emergency. Respond 2655 Yorey Avenue, Unit D18, District 3. Medic 3, respond 2655 Yorey Avenue, Unit D18.
2: Looks like I possibly have the suspect on the line, and I think he's currently at the Legends movie theater, and he wants to meet with officers. He did advise he has his 1032 on him, and he wants to know where's the best location to go and leave that so he can meet with you.
3: Copy. If he wants to walk back to his vehicle and just keep his hands where he can, where we can see him, we'll meet with him out here.
2: 10-4. He did advise his juveniles are inside the theater as well.
3: Copy. I don't want to meet with him inside the theater with all those people in there, so if he can meet us back at his car.
4: Larceny and Curtis Shields, suspect's going to be riding a bike in the Lowe's parking lot. The stolen bike school value is $400. Red shirt with a black jacket over it.
5: Lowe's
4: parking lot now. He's riding the bike and you just put a black jacket on over it. Internal Lowe's.
0: NR3352, 30 Chavez Drive. Someone has an EMS for an overdose. Someone says requesting PD respond due to the patient being violent. Runs in fire, currently staged.
6: Hey,

0: internet for a few minutes. I don't see an active disturbance on the outside, so they're probably inside the residence.
1: Arch 49, 63 of plate.
2: 49.
1: Nevada, 652, Yellow, Henry, George.
2: Trace currently by the freight doors and Skechers.
3: Right against Birch.
4: Alternate phone number for the RP and the call. The first one was having issues.
5: Copy, thank you.
6: Yeah.
0: Will you place Engine 11 back in service there in the station?
6: Yeah, I do.
5: Sorry if I missed it. Were you able to transfer the suspect to my phone?
4: Negative. He disconnected before we could. But I do have his phone number if you would like.
5: Hey, firm.
0: 415-328-4698.
4: Thank you.
0: Sir, Charles 353-1090, this is the responsible FAO, the other
6: supervisor of life. Copy, copy.
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6: 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Charles 353, straight to me.

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0: 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Thank you.
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3: Good morning. I'm sorry, my MDT is down and I'm driving. Can you tell me what 958 is?
4: If we haven't already, can we check prior FTAs from Michael and IIIM for prior listening?
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0: Five seven draw 355 right now, 1063.
6: Okay.
0: Listen, it's 1270 Wilkinson Avenue, and Charles 360 for information. It's going to be for a missing 9-year-old juvenile, left his residence around 1600 hours. Last of rice, first of rare, wearing a black Nike Air shirt and black shorts. RP advised he was watching his juvenile for foster parents. They had a verbal disagreement. The juvenile left and in direction of travel. 1270 Wilkinson Avenue.
6: Go back.
1: 369, copy.
3: If you can, my MDT is down. And I'm currently driving. I appreciate it, thank you.
5: 10-4.
1: Copy. ORF is related to Union's suicidal EMS.
0: Hi, copy. Union 269.
7: Yes, ma'am, thank you.
1: Union 24, that way we go.
0: 24.
1: Arena is 5-1. They're available.
0: 5-1.
3: Oh, she heard 110 site.
5: Hey, right.
0: So 335 and units responding to the EMS. From those on female advised that the patient is now at the Maverick.
1: Copy. Do they still need our assistance?
0: I know.
8: 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You can clear information provided.
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2: Medic 45 in quarters.
1: Brandon Norris, 335-43. Patient is at eastbound on McCarran, maroon romper, black backpack.
0: Okay, Mike.
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0: 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Can you put me out on an abandoned vehicle?
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0: 269.
1: This is Gifford, George, Ida, Frank, Frank, Ocean, Robert, David. First of Richard, common spelling. DOB 42-1989. And then the DMATA DL of 020-216-5515.
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5: 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RP's vehicle is a gray Honda Accord, other vehicles a white Ram pickup. El Rancho, Maynard.
2: Copy.
4: 9-2-0.
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3: First, Aiden phonetically, Paul Adam, yellow, David Ocean, Nora, date of birth 03-14-2002, Nevada DL 080-598-4403, and apologize for the late traffic, apparent red light run.
5: No worries.
2: You said it was an apparent red light run?
7: Report.
2: Negative, he has not called.
7: I'll be out.

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5: Central.
2: Everybody here, Jeff, Adam, 9294
3: Nevada. Come
4: here. Go on with you. Special thanks. Going to be Lotso Rosenthal, Robert Ocean Sam, Edward Nora, Tom Henry, Adam Lincoln, First is Zachary, Zebra Adam Charles, King Adam, Robert Yellow, date of birth 4-2-2004, social 680-569630. Should be on probation. He's cooperating, compliant, not arresting.
2: I don't think that the written letter is going to affect you. Or it will you. Stand down there, on the good assessment.
3: Thanks for doing my copy. Do you want to open the back end?
6: That's where he's parked it when he's using it.
4: Yeah, I copy. I'll clear here shortly. I'll be on white. If it starts going mobile, just let me know and I'll kick us in.
6: Copy.

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5: Reno Charles 254 on the original.
0: Charles 254.
5: Lincoln 330, I can bring him out to Charles 351, Castle Mar 340.
0: Lincoln 330, I copy. Mar 340, copy.
6: 340, I'm actually 243.
0: Thank you.
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0: Mm-hmm.
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1: 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I do show your MDT and tracking to be down.
4: 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And what's the numerics?
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4: Copy that, thank you, 12. Engine 33, cancel by 12, we're in quarters.
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0: return 4. Charles 445, copy. Control 195, return 10 seconds.
8: Yeah, 8 on a VIN.
5: Charles 353, I can handle it. Simple, 5-4.
0: Control Charles 345, JTD.
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7: I think that VIN's going to be clear. It's coming back to a 2010 Chevy. The registration suspended as of 9/4/24.
8: Thank you.
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0: Hi, 332.
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1: That's to put my box for 233.
0: Copy that.
2: Can I get a case number, please?
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0: We have someone calling reference a tow that was done today from Idaho Park, but the tow wasn't labeled. Do you by chance know like who the tow company would be?
1: Do you mean someone like an RP that thinks it was their vehicle?
0: Yeah, it does say on the call that one of the vehicles was towed. This was 11:52 this morning when you called out of Idaho. It looked like you cleared it about 13:18.
1: Copy that. Yeah, I believe it's Anderson. Give me a minute to double check with TowPro.
2: Thank you. Chelsea, that's
3: it. Chelsea, that's it. That's it. That's it.
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0: Still floating here now.
1: Neil and Moina. And how long until you both clear up?
0: Less than 2 minutes.
1: Perfect.
2: That's Nugget, room 1115, Kingdom Tower.
3: 31.
2: Sure, 51.
3: 51. I'll take 61 spot, I'm about to be 10-8.
2: Go for 61 today.
0: You keep me around, so go for
2: it. Chad, for it.
4: 5-4. 5-7.
5: Charles 354, Charles 357, 515 South Virginia Street, the Tonerosa, a new member on the second floor for verbal 1016. Male and female involved, RP is an unresolved passerby here in the disturbance of a chronic problem. 515 South Virginia.
0: 5-4. 5-7. Yeah, Charles
6: 357, are we still calling with this one, and it's going to be a suicidal subject for legal.
1: Target 294, when he clears up, 14-001 Summit 031-62 for a physical 1016.
6: Okay, for North Virginia, I think overdose. If we can patch that into this call, so that I can solidify illegal.
7: Yeah, copy. That'll be Chevy Drive, so I'll go ahead and cross-reference that with your call. Now you guys code 4 there?
6: Code 4, thank you.

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6: Raptor 3,
4: I'll be 10-8 back on the 7. Raptor 3. Sarge. 51. 10-8 to the Nugget. Yes. Marked and tagged, break for next. 10-8. 10-8. 10-8. 10-8. 10-8. 10-8. 10-8. 10-8. 10-8. 10-8. 10-8. 10-8. 10-8. 10-8. 10-8. 10-8. 10-8. 10-8. 10-8. 10-8. 10-8. 10-8. 10-8. 10-8. 10-8. 10-8. 10-8. 10-8. 10-8. 10-8. 10-8. 10-8. 10-8. 10-8. 10-8. 10-8. 10-8. 10-8. 10-8. 10-8. 10-8. 10-8. 10-8. 10-8. 10-8. 10-8. 10-8. 10-8. 10-8. 10-8. 10-8. 10-8. 10-8. 10-8. 10-8. 10-8. 10-8. 10-8. 10-8. 10-8. 10-8. 10-8. 10-8. 10-8. 10-8. 10-8. 10-8. 10-8. 10-8. 10-8. 10-8. 10-8. 10-8. 10-8. 10-8. 10-8. 10-8.

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0: Samson Thor, vehicle 2422, will leave today. Good morning.
1: Good morning.
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0: 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Good night. 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Thank you for your friendship.
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3: Watch 151, 42.
4: Yeah, 40 or 172, your final last 42 here. 3
5: North
4: 348, same traffic. That's 48. Jeffrey, watch out. Have a great weekend.
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0: 10, 347, assist, Union 253, we'll be taking the paper for this tonight.
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3: Yeah, I mean, I can swing by after training and go grab one from the house, or if you want to just get one from here.
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5: Hello, Rim, so you guys can stand down and show you clear the training.
1: Yes, what?